0: 7 and 19. Temperatures for Blue Haven, Davistown and Somersby, all 17 degrees. Surf conditions in the morning may be more powerful than they appear and are expected to be hazardous for coastal activities such as rock fishing and swimming, so be careful.
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0: Oh, new kids on the block, and you've got the right stuff. And getting us underway, The Power of Love from Huey Lewis and the News. It's 14 minutes past 10. Good morning, everybody. Lance Godwin with you until 12 today, bringing you the classic hits. And, yeah, we've had our draw this morning. We were people going into the draw, so the next one to do that will, of course, be Carmel Anderson after 12 o'clock. So listen out for that if you missed out this morning. In the meantime, well, you know that the Wiring Leagues group are also sponsoring our classic album tracks. Got a couple of good ones for you, as a matter of fact, coming right up. One from Tina Turner and one from the Monkees.
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0: Tina Turner, Private Dancer here at Coast FM 963, and making up the double play of our monthly music theme. We had the Monkees and the theme from the Monkees. And just by the way, that Monkees, that was the album, the Monkees album. It was from 1966, and Private Dancer Tina was 1984, and that was the name of that album as well, Private Dancer. Okay, after the break, I'll be back with Kate Bush. Bet you can't remember what song that'll be.
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0: Gilbert O'Sullivan and Claire. And before that, Kate Bush with Wuthering Heights. I bet you knew that was kind of what it was going to be, but didn't you, after the break? All right, time for the local news with Ivana.
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3: Good morning. I'm Ivana Rose. Train services remain disrupted on the Central Coast this morning following an emergency services incident at Woi Woi. Buses are now replacing trains between Gosford and Hornsby on the Central Coast and Newcastle line. Trains are not running between these stations and passengers should continue to allow extra travel time, listen to announcements and check information displays for service updates. City trains are starting and ending at Hawkesbury River while services continue between Gosford and Newcastle. A proposal to lower the trigger for opening Tuggera Lakes to help reduce flood risk will go before the Central Coast Council on August 25th. The Environment and Planning Committee, supported by Councillor Rachel Stanton's proposal for a 12-month trial with mechanical interventions of the pilot channel at 0.8 metres below the current trigger of 1.1 metres. Council staff raised concerns about the scientific basis and potential resourcing impacts, but the committee supported the amendment. It will now be considered by all councillors. Gosford's Funhouse Factory continues hosting Monday night dance classes with an intro to Latin dance session at 6 p.m, followed by line dancing at 8 p.m. The classes are part of Funhouse Factory's community program, offering locals a chance to get moving, learn some new steps and enjoy connection through dance. Details and bookings are available through the Funhouse Factory website. In sport, Avoca Beach has booked another Central Coast Rugby Union Women's Premier One Grand Final appearance after defeating Terrigal 27-17 in Saturday's major semi-final at Woi Woi Oval. The Sharks remain undefeated this season and will now prepare for another shot at the Premiership. Terrigal will have another chance to reach their decider through the preliminary final. Meanwhile, the Terrigal Trojans third grade side has also secured a place in the Grand Final. This has been Coast FM Local News in a association with Coast Community News.
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2: 3-day weather check, and as you can see, it's partly cloudy out there with some isolated showers on the coast at the present time, mostly up to the northern part of the central coast. We're heading towards 18 degrees. Now, for day two, that's tomorrow, we've got a medium chance of showers in the early morning and temperature range of 9 to 19. And for Wednesday, showers isolated at times, 7 to 20 degrees. But currently, just outside our studio, it is 15. 963.

0: Oh, Stevie Wonder there, Coast FM 963, and My Sharia Moore, Alex Lloyd's Amazing, and Kylie Minogue, I Should Be So Lucky, made up the triple play. It is 16 minutes to 11. You got Lance Godwin through till 12, and after the break, Steve Harley and the Cockney Rebels.
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0: Peter Andre there, Mysterious Girl, and Steve Harley and Cockney Rebel, and Make Me Smile. Just come up and see me. That was the one that made up the double play here at Coast FM. We're going to the news now with two songs, Manhattan's Kiss and Say Goodbye and the Cherokees with Oh Mona.
1: This has got to be the saddest day of my life. I called you here today for a bit of bad news. 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And since this is our last day together, I want to hold you just one more time. When you turn and walk away, don't look back. I want to remember you just like this. Let's just kiss.

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1: It's 11 o'clock. Good morning. I'm Josh Bryant. Search crews are hopeful they

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Barbra Streisand and Barry Gibb and Guilty and getting us underway. Tom Jones and She's a Lady. 13 minutes past 11 o'clock. You got Lance Godwin through till 12 today, bringing you the classic hits and plenty of more music. I just reminded that Carmel will give you the chance to go into the draw to win that $250 voucher this week, courtesy of the Wyong Leagues Group. And also there's another one next week as well. So it's great prizes, aren't they? And we've had two lucky winners so far, Gary Robinson from Yamana Beach and Jennifer Edwards from Chitaway Bay. So you've got to be in it to win it, folks. And the fact there are four prizes this month gives more people chances, doesn't it? All right, here's Marilyn McCoo and Billy Davis Jr. You don't have to be a star.

0: Oh, the Hollies, and here I go again at 20 minutes past 11 o'clock. And after the break, Human League.
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0: I'm Missy Higgins there, the special two here at Coast FM and Human League's Don't You Want Me. Before that, it's right on 11:30, time for the local with Ivana.
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3: Good morning, I'm Ivana Rose. Buses are replacing trains between Gosford and Hornsby on the Central Coast and Newcastle line this morning following an emergency services incident at Woi Woi. City trains are starting and ending at Hawkesbury River while services continue between Gosford and Newcastle. A woman in her 60s was airlifted to hospital after falling from a horse in remote bushland in Colnura yesterday. The incident happened around 11:30 a.m. in the McPherson State Forest, where the woman was injured in steep, difficult-to-access terrain. A Westpac rescue helicopter was tasked by New South Wales Ambulance with its critical care medical team winced into the area to treat her for back injuries. She was then winced out with the medical team and flown to John Hunter Hospital. The New South Wales opposition says the state government's crackdown on illegal e-bikes has failed the community, claiming not a single e-bike has been crushed 6 months after new powers were announced. Member for Terrigal Adam Crouch says legislation allowing police to seize and destroy illegal e-bikes passed in May and is still not in force. Mr Crouch says the government needs to state when the laws will commence, while the Liberals and Nationals are proposing identification plates for young riders and commercial e-bike operators. In sport, Central Coast Waves basketball Waratah men have bowed out of the finals after a hard-fought 98-92 loss to the undefeated Tamworth Thunderbolts in their semi-final. The Waves pushed the competition's only undefeated side all the way but couldn't close out the result. It caps a strong season for the Central Coast basketball team, including a dramatic one-point quarter-final win and a place in the final four. This has been Coast FM Local News in association with Coast Community News. I'm Ivana Rose from the local newsroom. Have a great day.
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0: Well, those isolated showers have picked up a bit. As a matter of fact, a few more around than there were earlier today. And the temperature seems to be a little bit cooler as well. And we're heading to a forecast maximum of 18. Tomorrow, medium chance of showers in the morning, light winds 9 to 19. And for Wednesday, partly cloudy, just a slight chance of a shower on Wednesday. Winds will 10 northeasterly and 7 to 20 degrees is the temperature range. But just outside our studio, it's still hovering just a fraction above 15 degrees.

Bee Gees and Lonely Days, making up the double play. Carole King with Sweet Seasons. It is 20 minutes to 12 o'clock. You've got Lance Godwin through till 12. Now, you know, it was on this day in 1859, would you believe, that Blondin crossed the Niagara Falls while carrying his manager, Harry Colcord, on his back. Now, Colcord was possibly the first person to go across the Niagara Park, by Niagara Falls, by piggyback on another person. I can't even imagine walking on a tightrope across the Niagara Falls, but let alone with somebody on your back. I mean, how about that? Well, here's a man that walked the line. I can tell you about that. His name's Rodney Crowell. He worked with Johnny Cash. They walked across the line.

0: Jonah Louie there and Stop the Cavalry. Okay, the trains are running again between Gosford and Hornsby following an earlier incident around Woi Woi, and buses have been replacing trains. Buses may continue to supplement some trains as services return to normal. Anyway, good news about that. Please allow extra time, listen to announcements and check information displays for service updates. Latest public information, you can get it from www.transportnewsouthwales.info or download a transport app. But anyway, good news, the trains are running again between Gosford and Hornsby.
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Ice House here at the home of the classic hits and crazy. Ian Moss made up the double play with Telephone Booth. We're only a couple of minutes away now from the 12 o'clock news, and that's it for me. Carmel Anderson is up next with the afternoon show, so stick around for some more great music. And just a reminder that the trains are up and running between Gosford and Hornsby. Maybe still a few buses around just to make sure they keep to the timetables, but you can get that information anyway online about that. Anyway, time to go. I'll be doing it all again for you tomorrow at 9 o'clock. Twilights. I'm looking for that needle in the haystack.

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3: The green shoots continue to appear for the Dragons, recording back-to-back wins for the first time this season. After defeating the Tigers 24-22, Coach Dean Young says his side is starting to believe again.
4: Probably 8 weeks we've been in positions to win games in the last 20 minutes, but haven't been quite good enough. Beating a top four team in Cronulla last week, I'm sure, gave the boys lots of confidence.
3: The Knights have kept their top four hopes alive with a 36-26 win over the Titans. Michael Checker is poised to return to the Waratahs. The Herald reports the Super Rugby club will announce Checker as their new boss later this week, 12 years after delivering their first title. Scotty Scheffler has dominated the opening event of the PGA Tour's playoffs, winning the St Jude Championship by a whopping 8 shots. Aussies Adam Scott and Minwoo Lee have both progressed to next week's event in St Louis. And the Sydney Swans have secured a top two finish in the AFL with a 36-point win over Essendon. GWS had a victory over West Coast. That's sport. I'm Mike Pearsall.
5: It's 7 past 12. That's the latest news and sport.
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8: Partly cloudy this afternoon with a chance of showers in the evening. Top of 18 expected around the central coast. Partly cloudy again tomorrow with a chance of a shower or two and a top of 19. 9 degrees overnight and the same again for Wednesday. Partly cloudy, possible shower or two and a top of 20. Currently in Gosford and Wyong, it's 18 degrees.
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0: And that is Metal as Anything there with rock and roll music. Ciao Baby, Lynn Randell, Sonny and Schurz, I Got You Babe and Love Shack, B-52s. First up for the first hour of the afternoon program, Carmel Anderson with you till 3 o'clock right here on Coast FM 963. And before we go into any other music, we've had an issue on the M1 southbound. Now, traffic does seem to have eased since 12 o'clock, but it's near Mount Coringai, heading towards Mount Coringai southbound. Lane 1 was closed, doesn't tell me if it has been reopened or not, and that's after a driver has experienced a medical emergency. Police are attending, and there's also a tow truck also attending the incident, so just be aware of that if you are heading southbound towards Mount Coringai. Now, over this next 3 hours, you'll get an opportunity to register. Not yet. Don't call yet. To register for our August prize giveaway. And that is from the Wyong Leagues Group. $250 voucher every Friday throughout the month of August to spend at any one of their 12 leagues clubs group, Wyong Leagues Group. So we've already had two lucky winners. And that was Gary Robinson from Emina Beach, the first winner. And our second winner last Friday, Jennifer Edwards from Chitaway Bay. Next draw this Friday, 10:30. So listen out for your cue to register. Now we've got our double play for classic albums coming up after this break. And we're going to have a look at the albums. Let me just have a look. The Silk Degrees album. And there's a track also from the Age of Reason album.
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And that was our double play for our classic albums for this hour. John Farnham, Age of Reason, from the album of the same name from 1988. And first up we had from 1976, Boz Scaggs, the Silk Degrees album. I think everybody owned that album back in the day. And the song, of course, was Lowdown. Next hour we'll have another double play, and we've got one from the Beatles' White album and another one from Chicago 17, the title of that album. So we're going to the 60s for the Beatles and the 80s for Chicago next hour right here on Coast FM. It's time for a triple play, and we're going to kick it off with Denise Williams and Let's Hear It for the Boy.

0: Brandy, you're a fine girl. That is Looking Glass. We also heard from Blondie in the Flesh, and let's hear it for the boy, Denise Williams. Now we're going to hand you over to Cheryl and Darcy in just a moment for our wonderful segment on gardening. And before we do that, the Central Coast Bridge Club is running beginner's lessons starting on the 1st of September. There are going to be 6 weekly lessons from 9:30 a.m. to 11:30 a.m. and there is a cost involved. So if you want to find out more details about what days and things like that, the dates, you can go to centralcoast.bridge-club.org, or if you want to book, you can call the number 3824. I'll just read that one out again. 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

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That is Sailor. You're on Coast FM 963. Couple of tracks to get us off to the 1 o'clock news. It's now 6 minutes to. Straight after news, sport and weather, we're going to hear from Gladys Knight and the Pips. Going to take the midnight train to Georgia. And also listen out next hour for your chance to register, if you haven't already done so, for one of the two remaining $250 vouchers to spend at any one of the 12 clubs in the Wyong Leagues group. That's happening next hour. Right now, though, we're going to have a listen to Major Matchbox and Rockabilly Rebel.

0: law-abiding firearm owners. And, you know, it's not got a government coming in to people's homes, taking their assets, and then giving them a fraction of the cost in compensation.
1: Search crews are hopeful they'll find a teenage hiker missing in the state's Southern Highlands. 18-year-old Lily Hooper was last seen on Wednesday when she left home to travel to the Natai National Park. The experienced hiker's car was found near the start of a walking trail that night. And Australian researchers have analysed the lyrics of songs from the last 35 years to work out what makes a hit tune. Themes of human connection, one of three core human needs, were found to be in 73% of chart toppers. RMIT senior lecturer and clinical psychologist Mark Lee says little's understood about such a widely enjoyed art form.
2: We don't often stop to think just about how prolific music is. You know, there are a lot of things that some people do, but almost all of us listen to music very often. So it's a big part of our lives. When you ask people, why do you love the music? They say, I just really enjoy it, or I get something out of it, or I feel this way, but they don't really tell you what it is.
1: 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One Australian dollar is buying 70.92 US cents.
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6: Good afternoon. The Cronulla Sharks' premiership quest has taken a major blow following an injury to key man Braden Trindle. The 5'8" dislocated his shoulder during their loss to the Raiders and is in doubt for the rest of the season. League great Brad Fittler telling Nine it might just be a fatal blow.
7: When he went off, they pretty much just lost direction. They end up having a lot of really good field position. I think they had 54% of the ball, and they just couldn't get many more points. Yeah, without Trindle, I think I'm putting a pen through them.
6: Michael Checker will reportedly return to the Waratahs. The Herald reports the Tars Super Rugby title winning coach from 2014 will be announced later this week. Arsenal has begun its domestic season with a 3-0 win over Manchester City, claiming the Community Shield. And Scotty Scheffler has won the PGA Tour St Jude Championship by a whopping 8 shots. That's sport. I'm Adam Hawes.
1: 1:04, that's the latest news and sport.
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12: Partly cloudy this afternoon with a chance of showers and possibly later this afternoon or into this evening, expecting a top of 18. Partly cloudy again tomorrow with a shower or two, top of 19, 9 overnight, and the same again for Wednesday and a top of 20. Currently in Berkeley Vale and Woi Woi at 17 degrees, it's 18 in Terrigal.
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0: There's another four in a row to get us off and running into the second hour of the afternoon program. Gladys Knight in the pits first up with Midnight Train to Georgia. You Are from Lionel Richie, The Searchers, When You Walk in the Room, and wrapping up there, Jenny Morris, Break in the Weather. Carmel Anderson with you till 3. It is now 21 minutes past 1 and you're on Coast FM 963. Got our classic albums double play coming up in just a sec. 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That's happening probably in about 15 or 20 minutes from now.
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And that was our double play for this hour. Classic album hits, Chicago with Hard Habit to Break from 1984. The album was Chicago 17. They weren't very exciting with their album titles, a bit like Led Zeppelin, I suppose. And 1968, first up with the Beatles' White Album back in the USSR. We've got another double play for you next hour. It's going to be an Aussie double and a track each from an album titled Dreams of an Ordinary Man, and Graffiti Crimes is the other album. So a track each from that coming up next hour. Now, if you have not yet registered to be into the draw for one of the remaining $250 vouchers that we are giving away thanks to the Wyong Leagues group, then now is the time to get on the phone, get your fingers working. 4322 0072, and I'll take the first few callers, maybe five or six, to go into the next draw with Deb Lennon, also the one after. So Fridays around about 10:30, two more draws left. Next one being this Friday. And there goes the phone. So I'll be just playing you a few songs while I take some calls. It is now 28 minutes to two. You're on Coast FM 963.

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0: and that is Black Fingernails and Red Wine. Still going. Eskimo Joe and Little River Band in there as well. Lonesome Loser and the Beach Boys first up with Kokomo. It is 16 minutes to do two. While we were listening to those songs, that was your opportunity to register for one of the two remaining $250 vouchers to spend at any one of the 12 Wyong Leagues Group clubs. And congratulations to Hilda from Erina, Sheila from Gorokan, Brian from Watanabe, Debbie from Summerland Point, David from Kincumba, and Mark from Wyoming. Congratulations to you all and good luck with this two remaining draws, next one being this Friday around about 10:30. And you'll get another opportunity to register this afternoon during the Drive program with Brian Dye and each day during the Classic Hits hours until the end of the month. It is a quarter to two and we'll come back with Cream in just a couple of moments.
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And that, of course, was Cream and White Room. It is coming up to 7 minutes to 2 o'clock and a couple of tracks to get us off to the news. Going to kick it off with INXS. Before we do that, just going to let you know about the program known as the Health Link Shuttle. It's a Central Coast community transport that helps people throughout the coast with medical, social and essential transport needs, helping them stay connected and independent. Now, the shuttle is a low-cost community share transport for travel from the northern areas of the coast to Gosford for health services. Their social group outings is also up and running and offers new social outings every month. And they're looking for volunteers to act as a social assistant. Now, you get to get know some meet and greet some wonderful people, experience new places and go on new adventures. To find out more, you can give them a call on 4355 4588, or you can go to the Coast FM website for more details. 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

0: A man's been charged after a unit block was damaged by fire in Sydney's southwest. The 38-year-old was arrested about an hour after emergency services first received reports of the blaze at Carramar. No one was injured. And a software issue has forced the recall of nearly 2,000 electric vehicles, a function which warns pedestrians and other road users of the Chery E5's approach may not activate. Affected models were built between 2025 and this year. In finance, Theor Lords is trading down 27 points at 92.86. One Australian dollar is buying around 71 US cents.
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3: The Rabbitohs are refusing to get carried away despite taking another step towards finals footy with a crucial win over the Bulldogs. Winger Campbell Graham says they need to back it up on Saturday night against the New Zealand Warriors.
4: We can't start patting ourselves on the back now. It's a great test for us this weekend against the Warriors. They're a great outfit. They've been playing great footy all year, so... You know, if we think one good game is going to be enough, we're going to be in for a rude shock.
3: Aussie Beth Mooney has scored 31 not out for the Trent Rockets, leading them to an 8-wicket victory over the Sunrisers Leeds in the Women's 100 final. Adam Walton and Chris O'Connell are through to the third round at the Cincinnati Tennis Masters. Fellow Aussie Talia Gibson has been eliminated by top seed Aryna Sabalenka in straight sets. And the Kookaburras have opened their campaign at the Hockey World Cup with a 3-1 victory over Ireland. That's sport. I'm Adam Hawes.
0: It's 2:04. That's the latest news and sport.
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7: Partly cloudy tomorrow with a chance of a shower or two, and temperatures ranging from 9 getting up to 19 degrees. Partly cloudy again for Wednesday with a chance of a shower or two and a top of 20. And Thursday, partly cloudy with showers late in the afternoon and evening and getting up to 22 degrees. Currently in the entrance, it's 19 degrees, 17 in McMaster's Beach, 18 in Carryong, and the chance of showers somewhere around the Central Coast, around most areas of the Central Coast later this afternoon and into early this evening.
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0: And that was Phil Collins there with Inside Out. We had Gene Pitney's It Hurts to Be in Love, Desire from Neil. Oh, it's not Desire, it's Desiree from Neil Diamond and Queen. First up in that four in a row, You're My Best Friend. It is 19 minutes past two. Carmel Anderson with you till 3 o'clock this afternoon. After three, Brian Dye with the Drive program, seeing you home, letting you, keeping you up to date with all the traffic and train information. And at 6 o'clock, we've got Raw Youth Disability Radio with Raw and More at seven with Angus. And I'll let you know what's going on throughout the rest of the evening a little later this hour. We've got our classic albums double play that's happening just after this break. And we're going to hear a track each from Dreams of an Ordinary Man from 1986 and from 1979 Graffiti Crimes album, all on Coast FM 963.
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was our classic albums double play for you there. That was My Sex, But You Don't Care from the Graffiti Crimes album, and Speak No Evil from Dragon from the Dreams of an Ordinary Man album. And you'll hear more of those this afternoon during the drive program with Brian Dyett. There, I got it out. A bit of a tongue twister, that one. We've got three in a row now on Coast FM, and we're going to kick it off with a track from Brian Ferry. This is Tomorrow.

0: And that is Dexy's Midnight Runners there with Come On Eileen. We had When Your Love Is Gone, Jimmy Barnes. And first up, this is Tomorrow from Brian Ferry. 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

And that is Ringo Starr there with Photograph. And that's it for the afternoon program. Carmel Anderson saying bye for now. Just a reminder, the Drive program with Brian Dye coming up next. Raw, Youth Disability Radio, and Raw and More with Angus from 6 through to 9. Uncut Gems with Will till 10. And then Indie Rock Cafe with Matt McCoy. And that's happening on Coast FM later this afternoon and evening. To get us off to the news, here's The Drifters and The Fifth Dimension. And I'll catch you all again on Friday from 3. Bye for now.

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4: The Melbourne Storm are taking no notice of Penrith's recent form struggles. After a flying start to the season, including a 50-10 thrashing of the Storm, the Panthers have won just 3 of their past 8 games. Ahead of Thursday night's clash, Storm star Cameron Munster says the Panthers are still a team to fear.
5: Yeah, I wouldn't be putting a line through them this yet. Everyone has a low, you know, during the season, and they've had that, and I'm sure they'll be prime, ready to go for September. So, yeah, I think that is, you know, probably giving everyone hope.
4: Rejuvenated Dragons winger Tyrell Sloane says he'd love to stay in the NRL. That's despite signing a contract with English club Castleford. Arsenal has begun its domestic season with a 3-0 win over Manchester City, claiming the Community Shield. And Scottie Scheffler has won the PGA Tour St Jude Championship by a whopping 8 shots. That's sport. I'm Adam Hawes.
0: It's 3:04. That's the latest news and sport.
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11: The showers that have been with us through the day should continue tomorrow. We should have a shower or two tomorrow. Medium chance of showers most likely in the morning with a top forecast of temperature of 19 degrees. Climbing up to 20 degrees on Wednesday with a partly cloudy day. Just a slight chance of a shower there. And a shower or two on Thursday, getting up to 22 degrees there. Overnight temperatures here on the Central Coast should be dropping down to about 9 degrees. Up at San Remo, 18 degrees up there. Summersby's got 16 degrees. In Kilcare, 16 degrees as well. And here in Gosford, at 3:05, it is 17 degrees.
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Yeah, Marsha Hines there, fabulous voice there. What I Did for Love, and we kicked off the Drive Time program here at Coast FM at 96.3, your better music mix station here on the Central Coast, with a track from Leo Sayer called Thunder in My Heart. My name's Brian Dye, taking you all the way through to 6 o'clock this afternoon. So some great, great music coming your way. A big song coming up from Rocky Burnett, Darryl Braithwaite and the Beatles in the monthly music feature, the classic album tracks, and we also got a big song coming up from Belinda Carlisle. And before I go any further, yeah, big shout out to all the girls there at the Youth Life Op Shop in Yamina, West Street, Yamina there. If you feel like grabbing a bargain, get on down there. It's still open till about 4:30. Yes, you'll be able to pick up a few bargains or two down there at the Youth Life Op Shop. They do a very, very good job down there, as well as Carmel. She did a fabulous afternoon program. Let's keep the music going now and hear a track from Paul McCartney.

0: Yeah, Rocky Burnett there. A former number one in Australia all the way back in 1980. And before that, Paul McCartney's Maybe I'm Amazed.
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0: There's a little bit of congestion in and around Tuggerah and Baddow Bay, but apart from that, not much else to report on the local roads. The M1's running very, very smoothly indeed as well, so that's great news. And the trains are now running again between Gosford and Hornsby on the Central Coast Newcastle line after an incident at Woi Woi, which required emergency services earlier this morning. But Basis had been replacing trains between those stations, but that's all fixed. So all trains are now on or near to time as best as they can be after that disruption. 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

Yeah, the title track there of Darryl Braithwaite's album from 1990, a track called Rise, and before that, The Beatles, off their Double White album from 1968, While My Guitar Gently Weeps. Great, great tracks, and great tracks and great albums there. And in the next hour, we'll be hearing tracks from Icehouse and Cyndi Lauper, and the classic album tracks sponsored by the Wyong Leagues Group, who are giving away four weekly draws with a value of $250 each to be won each Friday during August. And I'll give you the chance to go into that draw in the next hour. Not this hour, but in the next hour. Let's hear a song now from a lady that's celebrating a birthday today.

0: Yeah, Diesel there with a great, great track called Man Alive. And before that, we heard from Ambrosia, a band that was formed in LA back in the early 70s. And they had some big, big songs. How Much I Feel was one of them. Biggest Part of Me, Your Only Woman. Yeah, great, great tracks from Ambrosia. And we kicked off that bracket of songs there with Belinda Carlisle, who is celebrating her birthday today. Born in Hollywood, California in 1958. She's 68 years of age today. Sing with the Go-Go's, but also had some big, big songs, solo songs, Mad About You, Heaven Is a Place on Earth. I think Greg played that this morning. And Summer Rain. Yeah, big songs there from Belinda Carlisle. And happy birthday, Belinda.
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0: As I mentioned before, the trains are running on or near to time following that earlier incident at Woi Woi earlier this morning. And looking at the roads down at the Hawkesbury River Bridge, the traffic down there was very, very light indeed heading north. Let's go up to Carryong and Mount White. Hardly any cars on the road, which is great news indeed if you're coming home from Sydney or going down to Sydney. And the local roads are fairly good as well. Hardly any congestion in and around the traps. So great news if you want to get out and about this late on Monday afternoon. After these messages, the reflections.
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Yeah, what a great voice, eh? Boy George, out front of Culture Club there, in a track called Time, Clock of a Heart, and thinking of time, it is just on 3 minutes to four here at Your Better Music Mix Station. We kicked off that bracket of songs with a group from the States, from Detroit, the Reflections out of 1964 with Romeo and Juliet. Well, after the 4 o'clock news, we'll be hearing from Olivia Newton-John, Knight, Kenny Loggins and OMD. But to take us up to 4 o'clock, let's hear from Midnight Oil.

0: In rugby union, the Waratahs are poised to go back to the future. Their 2014 Super Rugby title winning coach Michael Checker reportedly front runner to take the helm again next season. And Scotty Scheffler has won the PGA Tour St Jude Championship by 8 shots. Adam Scott, the best of the Aussies, he was 12 shots back. That's sport. I'm Adam Hawes.
1: It's 4 past 4. That's the latest news and sport.
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4: We have a medium chance of showers tomorrow morning with a forecast of maximum temperature of 19 degrees. Partly cloudy on Wednesday, getting up to 20 degrees there. A little bit of the chance of a shower though on Wednesday. And there's a chance of a thunderstorm on Thursday afternoon with the temperatures going to be rising to around about 22 degrees or thereabouts. Overnight temperatures tonight here on the Central Coast forecasted to be 9 degrees. Currently at Blue Haven, it's 18 degrees. 18 degrees also at Davistown. We've got 20 degrees at the entrance, and here in Gosford at 4:05, it is 17 degrees.
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Yeah, I'm just thinking it won't be that long before we'll be complaining about hot summer nights. Yeah, it won't be too far away. Yeah, spring is, what is it? Only a few weeks away. So, yeah, that was a track from Night called Hot Summer Nights, and we kicked off the middle hour of the Drive Time program here at your Better Music Mix station, Coast FM 963, with Olivia Newton-John's Twist of Fate. My name's Brian Dye, taking you all the way through to 6 o'clock this afternoon. Big songs coming up in this hour, big song coming up from Orchestral Maneuvers in the Dark, our two classic album tracks for this hour, one from Icehouse, one from Cyndi Lauper, and we've got a birthday shout-out from one of the guys from New Kids on the Block. Yeah, it's all coming along in this hour. I'll also keep you up to date with what's happening on the roads and the rail. But to keep the music going, let's hear now from Kenny Loggins.

0: Orchestral Maneuvers in the Dark, otherwise known as OMD, from the film Pretty in Pink out of 1986, in a track called If You Leave. And before that, Kenny Loggins, the half of Loggins and Messina, with a solo track there called Whenever I Call You Friend. The time now, 22 minutes past four, here at your better music mix station, Coast FM 963. Let's check and see what's happening on the roads.
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0: The good news is that there's nothing to report on the local roads or VM1. A little bit of congestion in and around the place, but apart from that, everything's fairly clear on the local roads. VM1's flowing very smoothly indeed, and the trains are running on or near to time. After these sponsors' messages, we'll be hearing our two classic album tracks for this hour.
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Cyndi Lauper from her 1983 album, She's So Unusual, and a track called She Bop, and the title track off the 1987 LP from Ice House, a track called Man of Colours. 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

0: Crowded House there with a track called Weather With You. And before that, we heard from New Kids on the Block, and it's the birthday today of Donnie Wahlberg, the brother of Mark Wahlberg. And Donnie Wahlberg was born in Boston, Massachusetts on this day back in 1969, which makes him the ripe old age of 57 today. They had some big hits here in Australia. You Got It Right, that's the one I just played. I'll Be Loving You Forever and Tonight. Yeah, so very happy birthday to Donnie Wahlberg. And we kicked off that bracket of songs there all the way back to 1978 and hearing from Skyhooks and their track Women in Uniform. What a cruncher that particular track is. Congratulations goes to Jan from Tumbiumbi, Paul from Chain Valley Bay, Sue from Watanabe, and Lynette from Chain Valley Bay. Congratulations, you're all in the draw for that weekly prize, that $250 voucher from the Wyong Leagues Group. You can spend that at any of the 12 clubs across the Wyong Leagues Club Group. And if you haven't been able to get into the draw, don't worry. You'll have more chances when Greg kicks off the Big Breakfast tomorrow morning and all the way through the Classic Hit Hours until the local news at 10:30 Friday morning, and when the weekly draw will be held just after the weekly news there. So, yeah, don't worry. You still got plenty of chances to get into that draw.
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0: Looking around the traps here on the Central Coast here, not much to report on the local roads. I'll go back down to Hawkesbury River. That's always my barometer. There's a little bit of traffic heading north now. It's getting a little bit busier there. Up at Arimba around Sparks Road, there's one car on the road, according to the camera here, and getting up the Gillaby there, Sparks Road up at Gillaby, there's a few cars on the road. And the local roads are fairly clear as well. And the trains are running on or near to time. Great, great news indeed. After these messages, hot chocolate.
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Hot Chocolate there with a track called Everyone's a Winner. I think some people following the football would not agree with that sentiment, but anyway, Everyone's a Winner from Hot Chocolate, where the time is just coming up to 3 minutes to four, or five, I should say, here at your Better Music Mix Station, Coast FM. After the after 5 o'clock, we'll be hearing from Irene Cara, but to take us up to 5 o'clock, let's hear from the Birds of Tokyo.

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4: The 3-day weather forecast for the Central Coast, a shower or two tomorrow morning, with the temperature expected to get up to about 19 degrees, climbing to 20 degrees on Wednesday with a partly cloudy day, and then the showers return on Thursday where it gets a little bit warmer, 22 degrees, and there's a chance of a thunderstorm in the afternoon and probably the evening. Overnight temperatures tonight on the Central Coast getting down to about 9 degrees. Currently at Wyonga, it is 16 degrees, 16 degrees also at Terrigal. At Long Beach, 15 degrees out there. And here in Gosford at 5 minutes past five, it is 16 degrees.
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Exile with a track called Kiss You All Over, and we heard from Irene Cara with the title track of the movie Fame from all those years ago. The time now is just 13 minutes past five here at your Better Music Mix Station, Coast FM 963. My name's Brian Dye, taking you through to 6 o'clock this afternoon with some great music coming on after 6 o'clock. In this hour, we're going to be hearing a birthday song from Maria McKee from the Days of Thunder. Our two album tracks for this hour, one from Fleetwood Mac and a scorcher from INXS. And also got some big songs coming up from My Sex and the Cranberries, all coming up in this hour. I'll also keep you up to date with what's happening on the roads and the rail. But keep the music going now and hear from the Party Boys.

0: Maria McKee there with a track called Show Me Heaven, which came from the film The Days of Thunder. And it's Maria McKee's birthday today. So happy birthday, Maria. Born on this day in 1964 in Los Angeles, California. A very big song for Maria McKee. And before that, Party Boys with their cover version of the Argent song from the 1970s, Hold Your Head Up. The time now is 21 minutes past five. Let's see what's going on around the roads.
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0: It's been fairly clear all afternoon and it's still the same. There's not much to report on the local roads or the M1. Everything's fairly clear. The usual congestion spots don't seem to be there today, which is great, great news indeed. And the trains, yep, they're running on or near to time. After these messages, we'll be hearing our two album tracks for this hour.
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Yeah, NXS there off their album The Swing from 1984. Fantastic track there called Dancing on the Jetty. You don't hear it very often on the charts these days or on the radio these days. Great song to hear. And before that, from the immortal album Rumours, Fleetwood Mac with a track called Don't Stop. Our two classic album tracks for this hour, and the classic album tracks is sponsored by Wyong Leagues Group, who are giving away those weekly vouchers to the value of $250 that you can spend at any of the 12 clubs in the Wyong Leagues Group, and you'll have a chance to go into that draw tomorrow morning when Greg Wilmot kicks off the big breakfast, and all the way through the week until the 10:30 local news, just after the 10:30 local news, when Deb or whoever's on in the morning will be doing the draw for that fabulous prize. Yeah. And for those people who are already in the draw, you don't need to ring again. Fantastic indeed. Let's go all the way back to 1969 and hear from Joe Cocker.

0: Yeah, great song, that one. From the My Sex off their second album, Space Race from 1980, a track called People. What a great track. Before that, Bryan Adams with a song called Heaven, and we kicked off that bracket of songs with Joe Cocker from 1969 off the album With a Little Help from My Friends, and a track called Feeling All Right. The time now is 16 minutes to 6 here at your better music mix station, Coast FM 963. Let's have a look at the roads.
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0: It's been a really good afternoon on the roads, and it's continuing that way. Nothing to report on the local roads or the M1. No areas of congestion anywhere. The M1's flowing fairly smoothly, and the trains are running on or near to time. Fabulous news indeed. After these sponsors' messages, we're going to be hearing from the Cranberries.
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0: Share there with a track called Dark Lady, and we heard from the Cranberries with a track called Zombie before that. Well, that's it for me for today. I'd like to thank you all for being a part of our programs here at your Better Music Mix Station, Coast FM 963. After 6 o'clock, we got the Raw Youth Program, and taking you through to 7 o'clock, we got Raw Remore, and then Uncut Gems with Will comes along at 9 o'clock, and he'll take you through to 10 o'clock when Matt McCoy presents the Indie Rock Cafe. Great, great music all the way through the night. My name's Brian Dye. As I always say, please take care of yourselves and look after each other. I'll be with you again on Wednesday with Island Time starting at 6 o'clock. But to take us up to 6 o'clock, let's hear from Boom Crash Hopper and a track called Onion Skin. Bye now.
1: Boom. 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

0: Coast FM 963, you're on Raw Youth Disability Radio. I'm Angus Hummel and I'm with you as always on a beautiful winter's Monday evening, the 17th of August 2026. Hope you've had a wonderful start to your week and I hope you've had a wonderful weekend as well. I certainly did, got to catch up with the fam one more time before they fly off to Europe. They're actually on their way to Singapore as we speak. But joining us in the studio right now is one of our very own, because tonight is a very special media-themed episode indeed. There's no better man I'd rather have than Mr. James O'Brien. How are you going, Jamesy?
1: Yeah, good, thanks, Angus. Thanks. Thanks as always.
0: Oh, of course. Thank you so much for joining us tonight. Now, tonight is a really cool episode because you, my man, are once again stepping into the interviewer's chair and you're going to be joined on the line by a very special guest indeed. Who are you going to be chatting to?
1: Well, yes, I am. So I'm going to be chatting with Amelia Foxton. Amelia Foxton is a big figure around the community side of things in the film industry. Like, she works in so many jobs such as editing, directing, and also acting. And she's been diagnosed with ADHD. She's also a parent with three other kids who's also living with a disability as well. And we're pretty much going to be talking about what it's like to balance working in film or in theatre as well as being a parent, like, full-time.
0: Yeah, wow, wait, what an interesting chat that's going to be.
1: Yeah, I'm looking forward to that one.
0: Certainly, what a VIP, and I can't wait to hear how you go with her as well. We're also going to be joined later on by Harry Squared, Harry Martin and Harry Garden. It's their first appearance on season 6 of Raw. As you may know, Australian TV's Night of Nights, the Logie Awards happened last night. But we're going to be having our own mini version of the Logies as Harry and Harry point out the best and maybe even some of the worst that Australian TV has had to offer over the last 12 months or so. But first, while we get Jamesy ready in the studio alongside Amelia Foxton on the line, we have a music theme tonight because we're talking to a filmmaker living with autism and making her films inclusive. A bunch of songs from the soundtracks of inclusive, disability-focused films. Starting off with one of the best examples of it right there, Eco Eco by Bellstars, that was featured on the Rain Man soundtrack. And this one right here, Jackson Brown with his smash live hit, Running on Empty, which was, of course, featured on the soundtrack of Forrest Gump.

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1: Coast FM 963, you're on Raw Youth Disability Radio. Joining me as my guest at this time, she is an award-winning actress and filmmaker who's became a well-known name in the screen industry while living with both autism and ADHD. I'm joined with Amelia Foxton. Amelia, how are you going today?
2: I'm well, thank you. Thanks for having me.
1: No worries. Thanks for joining. Well, just to start things off, if you're okay with me asking, what has your journey been living with ADHD, autism and ADHD?
2: Well, I only got the diagnosis after my eldest was diagnosed at the age of two and after the other two kids were also diagnosed with autism and ADHD. So that was about 2010. So, yeah, I lived a long, kind of arduous, confusing life before that, not understanding entirely why I was so radically different to everyone around me. But, you know, and as a child, it was quite profound. I struggled. I didn't have friends, really. I struggled socially. I wasn't great with language at first. I spent a lot of time in what I call my thought palace.
1: Okay.
2: making stories in my head and that kind of stuff because the world was a little bit too overwhelming for me. So quite debilitated as a child. And then over time, I just learned tactics to try and, you know, get on and with life.
1: Yeah, 100%. Well, it sounds like you've had a long journey ahead before you've been diagnosed too. And just to dive into like the film industry, when did you make your start in the film industry?
2: Oh, okay. Well, I actually started as a performer in musical theatre at the age of 13 and did musical theatre throughout my high schooling years. And then I had my day job in news and media by day and did theatre by night throughout my 20s. And finally got into film towards my late 20s and just fell in love with it, madly, madly in love with film. And I had a big kind of 8-year break when I had my kids, because I had to put them all through quite intensive early intervention therapy.
1: Yeah.
2: So, you know, they needed me at home all the time. But when I returned, I just found that there was such a lack of really multifaceted, kind of meaty, raw roles for middle-aged women. And I just wasn't having a bar of it, basically. So I decided I would write my own. I started writing my own films. And since I was writing them, I might as well learn to direct them. So I learned how to direct. And since I was directing them and acting in them and writing them, I might as well learn how to edit. So I learned how to edit. I'm fascinated with the entire process. So it's been the last 8 years or so that I've been making my own films.
1: Wow.
2: And yeah, the first time in my life, I really feel like this is my calling.
1: Oh, that's really incredible. My next question, how important is inclusion to you?
2: Oh, it's very important. I actually try to make my film sets very inclusive in every way, but I really like working with neurodiverse people, and there's a few reasons for that. First of all, I find neurodiverse creatives to be really out-of-the-box thinkers, but I also find them joyful to work with. I think everybody should have a shot at everything. And when any group is not represented in any setting, I just don't feel like that's just. I think inclusion should be something that every business, every style of, you know, whether it be entertainment or any kind of field or industry, should be reaching for.
1: 100%.
2: Because if we are just going for quote-unquote normal, if we're going for the status quo, we're missing out on the opportunities that present when we include people of all kinds.
1: Oh, yeah, 100%. A couple of weeks ago, I read in the newspaper that you won a really good award from BizGiver.
2: That's right.
1: Yeah, so BizGiver is a competition or award system hosted by BizCover to give small business owners a chance to win a grant to help with their business. So, Amelia, what was your reaction when you won the BizGiver award this year?
2: Oh, I was so thrilled. So BizCover is an insurance company for businesses in Australia, and what they do once a year, they have the BizGiver Awards, which allows for any small business in Australia of any kind, any industry, to enter and essentially pitch. You get a minute to pitch a video. And this year, I won, which was really exciting for me. And when I got the call and was told that I was the winner, I was beside myself because I was actually in desperate need of a new editing laptop, because editing is a huge part of my job. It's a huge part of how I make money, but it's kind of impossible for me to do my job without a decent editing setup. And my previous laptop was almost dead.
1: Oh, okay.
2: The timing was quite wonderful, and absolutely thrilled. And I've been editing on it ever since, and it has made such a difference to my capacity as a filmmaker and an editor.
1: Oh, awesome. We're going to take a quick break, but before we go, Amelia, do you have a song request you want to listen to on the radio?
2: Ooh, Uptown Funk.
1: All right. Well, we'll still have Amelia Foxen on the line, so don't go anywhere. But we're going to take a quick break. But after that, we're going to be hearing Amelia's song request, Uptown Funk by Bruno Mars.
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0: Coast FM 963, you're on Raw Youth Disability Radio with me, James O'Brien, and that was Uptown Funk by Bruno Mars. Before that, my guest at this time, Amelia Foxton, and I talked about a career in through theatre and film and also working in many other jobs that plays an important part in the film industry. And we touched base on inclusion as well. So, Amelia, just to continue on, what has been your favourite job role or favourite genre of film to make?
1: Two slightly different questions. So genre-wise, I think, well, I would say speculative fiction. Within that, speculative fiction refers to basically anything where it's kind of set in the real world or it's kind of real situation, but there's some kind of other involved, whether it be magical, supernatural, spiritual, or horror, or, you know, any kind of additional element to reality is entered. So that's your psychological thrillers, your elevated horrors, your those kind of things. And that's where I love to play. I love to bring a bit of magic into the real world.
0: Oh, wow.
1: That's my favorite. And then my favorite role, that's a really, I've never been able to answer that one because I love the writing. I love the directing. I love the acting. I love the editing. I couldn't choose between them because I just love all of them so much. If I had to do one,
0: I honestly can't choose.
1: Probably directing, ultimately.
0: Yeah. Just to go to like a different direction from film into like parenthood, if you're...
1: Mm-hmm.
0: So how were you able to balance the film industry and being a mother of three children? Because I imagine that'd be really tough.
1: It can be. It's certainly a juggle. It's tricky because children have schedules, you know, school hours, this kind of thing, whereas the film world tends to work on projects. So sometimes I can be insanely busy and other times I can have nothing going on. You know, when there's a film happening, I might have 10 different things that I'm doing and then the rest of the time I might not be working. So having a very scheduled life with the children and then having a completely kind of erratic life with the film industry, it's a hard thing to marry together, but it's a day-by-day situation, if I'm honest. I make it work. I'm very lucky to have incredible support from my partner, from the children's father, from my parents. So when I'm on a set for a few days in a row, I've got people to look after the kids. It's a balance. It's really tricky, but my children are absolutely my first priority, and yeah, I will always put them first. I'll always make sure they're cared for and they have everything they need before anything else. And I just have to make it work, basically.
0: Oh, yeah. And you're right, it is very tricky to balance so many things at once while also giving your kids the best support that you can. And it's really good to hear that you have a lot of people in your life that's also helping you, providing that support for your children as well.
1: Yeah, thanks.
0: What legacy would you like to leave behind, or if you could change in the field you work in for the better?
1: Yeah, interesting question. Okay, well, I mean, honestly, for me, I'm not particularly interested in anyone remembering me. And I think the reason why, actually, that I write stories, the reason why I really love storytelling is because storytelling is as old as humanity. It is how we are different from animals, in fact, is that we tell stories, and it has been the way that we have educated, we have changed hearts and minds, we have made progress throughout our entire history. It's been through storytelling, through music and storytelling and these kind of ways of communicating. And I actually think storytelling is one of the most effective ways to make progress happen. If you get enough television shows, movies, radio shows, music, anything speaking to a particular subject, the population tend to start veering towards that understanding as well. So you can actually use storytelling to kind of educate and change hearts and minds and make difference. And for me, it's really important that we are a bit more progressive in our thinking, that LGBTQ, neurodiversity, or gender, everything is more accepted, or every variation of humanity is more accepted. And I think you can help people almost subconsciously take on a new narrative as their norm. And the more that we see different types of people represented and different types of philosophies and ways of thinking represented in our entertainment and in storytelling, I think that has the biggest impact on making change. So for me, the legacy I want is for my stories to have an effect on people that make them kinder, that make them more accepting, that make them more inclusive, that make them more compassionate. I hope through art to bring a little bit more compassion into the world.
0: Oh, definitely, 100%. One more question. Is there another song request for you like to play on the radio?
1: Oh, yes, please. I would love Promise by, some people call her Lorfi, but it's actually pronounced Levy.
0: Okay. Amelia, thank you so much for taking the time to do this interview, to talk about your achievements and being neurodivergent with neurodivergent kids and telling us the importance of inclusion.
1: Oh, thanks so much for having me. I really enjoyed this. Thank you.
0: All right. I'm James O'Brien, and you've been listening to Raw Youth Disability Radio on Coast FM 963. Back to you, Angus.
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3: Oh, thank you so much, Jamesy, and a marvellous job you've done sitting in the interviewer's chair tonight. Our very own James O'Brien there being joined on the line by the incredible Amelia Foxton, a local filmmaker who lives with recently diagnosed autism and ADHD, talking about her experiences being a part of the movie industry and also her experiences being neurodivergent and advocating for inclusion in not just the film industry, but in the workplace in general. And also, to top it all off, her experiences being a mother to three children who are also neurodivergent. What a fascinating person and a wonderful chat. Thank you so much again to Amelia for joining us on Raw and to Jamesy for taking on interviewer duties and doing such a marvellous job. Now, coming up, we're going to be joined in the studio by Harry Squared. Harry Martin and Harry Garden, our pop culture, movie and TV gurus, are joining us for the first time this season because last night, as you may well know, was Australian TV's Night of Nights, aka the Logie Awards. And we're going to be having our own little mini Logie Awards ceremony with some of their favourite and least favourite TV shows from the last 12 months. But in the meantime, while we get them ready to go in the studio, here is that last song that Amelia requested for tonight's playlist. Incredibly talented Icelandic singer Leve with Promise.

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2: Coast FM 963, you're on Raw. Youth Disability Radio. And Australian TV's Night of Nights, the Logie Awards, took place last night. And joining us right now to give us our own mini version of the Logies, well, I couldn't think of anyone better to be here than Harry Squared themselves, Harry Garden and Harry Martin. Garden, how are you going today?
3: Very good.
2: And Harry Martin, how are you going today, Martin?
4: Yeah, good here.
2: Now, the Australian TV's Night of Nights happened last night, the Logie Awards happening, but I thought it would be cool for us to have our own sort of little ceremony with our pop culture experts themselves.
3: Yeah.
2: So I thought it would be cool to go through a couple of categories from the world of Australian TV from the last 12 months or so. I'll start off with our first award, and I'll ask you, Martin, what was your favourite fictional TV series from the past year?
4: Well, this was probably the hardest topic for me because in terms of TV I have been watching, it's mainly been documentaries and other stuff, but if I had to pick a fictional show, I'd probably have to go Bad Company. It was fun. It really was a lot of fun.
3: Well, it's Kitty Flanagan and Ed Edmund, so what more do you want?
2: Exactly, they're a comedy force, that's for sure. How about you, Garden? What was your favourite fictional TV series?
3: Well, like Haz here, I haven't been done watching that much TV as well, but I have to put on here was Andy Lee's Do Not Watch This Show. I mainly checked it out of curiosity because of the names that were attached to it. I mean, there was Andy, but there was Denise Scott, Joe Quesi, Mick Molloy, Broden Kelly, Husey, and it's a nice, fine kid show. Like, not on Bluey levels, but, yeah, it was good. And it has a show with a bunch of Australian comedians. I mean, what more do you want?
2: Exactly. That's right up your alley, isn't it? Yeah. Now, Martin, I'll go with you first for this next category as well. Favourite factual TV series?
4: Okay, so I'm going with Events That Changed Australia. Now, yeah, it was good. It was good hearing about all these, you know, events and all that that changed our culture and changed the way we look at things. It's it was really good.
3: Hopefully for the better, yes.
2: A wonderfully entertaining history lesson of sorts. How about you, Garden? What was your favourite factual TV series?
3: Well, I think there's one I just caught up with. It's, of course, the sports doco series Endgame with Tony Armstrong, which delves into racism in not only Australian sports, but like racism in sports all around the world in terms of America and Britain, which Tony went to. And one of the many motivations for that series was how we as Australian people treated Adam Goods, which Goody actually does appear in the doco as like a sort of a bookend sort of situation. And it was a really great series. And Tony Armstrong, I mean, he's a really great man.
2: Yeah, definitely. That's an excellent choice right there. Third award for you guys. I'll start with you, Garden, this time, because I believe you've got a bit of a tie happening here. Favourite game show / panel show?
3: Well, I really love those kind of comedy game / panel shows. I mean, I really love them, like everyone having fun and all that. And the tie is mostly the ones that have been here the most longest, Gruen and Spicks and Specks. I mean, really two dump shows hosted by two people who really get confused for one another. I mean, the only thing that had to separate them is that one of them has an artificial foot and the other one doesn't.
2: Yeah, for sure.
3: That's really funny stuff.
2: Excellent choice, Garden, with Spicks and Specks. I'm a huge fan of that show especially. How about you, Martin? Favourite game / comedy panel show?
4: Go Tipping Point. It's the show I've been watching the most of throughout the last 2 years. And I've auditioned for it myself. I haven't got any reply back, but hopefully I could get on. It also gave me a chance to finally go to Melbourne for the first time. But I think I know how the machine works. And I will say this, whenever I see people answer questions that get wrong and I know the answer for, I wish I was on there because I know I could do better than them.
2: I reckon. You reckon you'd give it a red hot crack?
4: Oh, I certainly would.
3: Hope so, yeah. I would tune in for that if you do appear on that.
2: Oh, yeah. We'll definitely hype our boy up if he makes it on there. Now, we're talking about the best that Australian TV has to offer, but with all the good, there always comes a clanker or two. I want to finish off by asking about a TV show you would not recommend from the last 12 months. I'll start with you again, Garden.
3: How much time do we have? Because there's a lot on Australian TV. Mostly the ones I can think of are mainly the sports theme shows. Not the fun bar, don't worry, because it has great comedy in them. It's the 100% footy. I mean, my God, I just want to say it. Feel good. Yeah, especially even back then.
2: And we'll Gordon Tallis.
3: My dad, he would watch it, but in an ironic way. So, yeah. But everyone in the media, like, they're always complaining about the players, the coaches, like, all that kind of stuff. Like, you can't imagine how that is doing to their mental health.
2: Yep, Garden, could not agree more. I reckon if you want to feel emotions of anger and sadness, those sorts of 360-style footy shows is definitely a good way to go. Yeah. How about you, Martin? What's a TV show you would not recommend?
4: Paul Murray Live.
3: A no bueno.
4: Look, I'm not political. I don't care too much about politics.
3: Me neither.
4: Like, also, I guess if you're going to throw in your sports shows, that VH show that he hosts, why is he on that thing?
3: I've seen him on that. My God.
4: I don't know. But look, if you like his opinions, that's great. I can understand that. But I just don't care.
2: But it's great to hear the goods and bads of the last 12 months of Australian TV with our own mini version of the Logies and Harry Squared, Harry Martin and Harry Garden. Thank you so much for joining us to give us your choices.
3: It's pretty good.
4: Yeah, I echo that.
2: Now, it's time for us to take a quick break. Coming up, we're going to be hearing from our resident musicologist, David Harvey, and his featured song of the week. But first, right after this, we're going to be returning to our overall music theme tonight of songs from movies with an inclusive theme about them, including characters living with disabilities. One of my favourites growing up was Edward Scissorhands, the soundtrack of which has a handful of songs by Welsh singer Tom Jones, who you're going to be hearing right after this.
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0: Christopher 963, you're on Raw Youth Disability Radio. That right there was Tom Jones with It's Not Unusual from the soundtrack of Edward Scissorhands, fitting in with tonight's theme about songs from inclusive movies because of James's chat earlier with inclusive filmmaker Amelia Foxton. And speaking of epic tunes that are inclusive, it's time to hear from our resident musicologist David Harvey and his featured song of the week.
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2: Thanks, Angus. I have picked Uncle John's Band by the Grateful Dead as our feature song this week. Jerry Garcia, the band's primary lead singer, lead guitarist and songwriter, had a mutilated right middle finger due to a childhood accident involving an axe, and in the later years of his life he suffered from diabetes and obesity. Nonetheless, he was able to co-found the Grateful Dead, play guitar, banjo, pedal steel and other instruments, and establish a prolific songwriting partnership with Robert Hunter. And although the general public had the impression that he was the leader of the Grateful Dead, Jerry himself did not like being perceived that way, and he personally disavowed that notion. Without further ado, here's Uncle John's Band by the Grateful Dead.

Cursed FM 963, you're on Roar Youth Disability Radio. That right there was The Grateful Dead with Uncle John's Band, chosen by our resident musicologist David Harvey as his featured song of the week because the lead singer, Jerry Garcia, lived with a mutilated middle finger due to a childhood accident and also diabetes later on in his life. And that brings us to the end of Roar for this evening. I do hope you've enjoyed tonight's screen special. Special thanks go out to Harry Squared, Harry Martin and Harry Garden for joining us in the studio, as well as guest interviewer James O'Brien being joined on the line by the amazing Amelia Foxton. Roar and More is coming up after the 7 o'clock news. Myself and the Rawsome team bringing you some great vibes and great guys with some great chat in between. I leave you with one more song from a film in which the main character lives with a disability. I Am Sam, starring Sean Penn, the soundtrack of which is completely made up of cover versions of the Beatles' classic songs. My favourite of which is this song you're hearing right now, courtesy of legendary Kiwi musician Neil Finn and his son Liam. It's called Two of Us.

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0: Good evening, I'm Jamel Wells. One Nation and the Coalition say Australians should have early access to their super, but Labor argues the move would diminish retirement savings. Federal Politics editor Michael Packey.
1: Workers are currently required to put aside 12% of their earnings as part of the compulsory superannuation scheme. The two opposition parties believe people should be able to use their savings to help them in times of hardship and give first home buyers the ability to use their super for a deposit. Liberal leader Angus Taylor says it's a no-brainer.
2: The individuals, it's their money and they should be able to invest it as they want to.
1: But Treasurer Jim Chalmers argues super is meant for retirement, claiming the opposition's policies would put the system at risk.
3: They will end universal superannuation as we know it.
1: The government says people are able to access their super in exceptional circumstances.
0: The federal government's calling for all states to sign up to the gun buyback scheme. New South Wales has become the first to commit to the program, launched in the wake of the Bondi terrorist attack. Labor MP Ali France says other states should follow.
4: Less guns in the community means, I think, a less dangerous community. The thing is about this, the gun buyback scheme, it's voluntary. I mean, we're not forcing anybody to go through this. Congratulations, New South Wales.
0: AFL club the Sydney Swans has confirmed a number of players are being investigated over an incident at a Melbourne hotel. Police are looking into a report of sexual assault. Swans chief executive Matthew Pavlich says the club is shocked and disappointed. Four people have been charged after money was funneled out of pork industry businesses for personal use. Police say $30 million has been transported between New South Wales and Queensland. They say frozen meat products have also been relabeled to change best before dates. President Donald Trump says the US will reduce joint military exercises with South Korea. He's emphasised his good relationship with North Korea's leader. Australians unsure if they're fully vaccinated against measles are urged to check their health record. A National Centre for Immunisation research study shows 7% of the population did not have adequate protection from measles in 2019. Researcher Zoe Croker says those born from 1977 onwards are at risk.
5: We also found that people born in 1993 to 95 and in the early 2000s have a higher susceptibility.
0: In finance, one Australian dollar buying around 71 US cents.
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0: There are reports Josh Fraser will be announced as Carlton's new senior coach after leading them to the finals in a caretaker role. Melbourne Storm are taking no notice of Penrith's form struggles in the NRL. The Panthers have won just three of their past eight games. Ahead of Thursday's clash, Storm star Cameron Munster says the Panthers are still a team to fear.
9: Yeah, I wouldn't be putting a line through them this yet. Everyone has a low, you know, during the season and they've had that and I'm sure they'll be prime ready to go for September. So, yeah, I think that is, you know, probably giving everyone hope.
0: Rejuvenated Dragons winger Tyrrell Sloan says he'd love to stay in the NRL despite signing a contract with English club Castleford. Waratahs 2014 Super Rugby title-winning coach Michael Checker is reportedly front-runner to take the helm again next season. That's news and sport.
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15: Oh, happy Monday. Here is your three-day weather forecast. We got a few showers around the coast today, but mostly sunny, even a bit kind of bitey from the sun there as well. We're looking at similar conditions tomorrow, 60% chance of rain, but mostly sunny once again with a top of 19 degrees. Partly cloudy conditions expected on Wednesday with a top of 20 before it's going to get nice and mild on Thursday by the looks of things. Possible late shower, but mostly sunny once again with a top of 22. at our studio in Gosford right now. It is 7:05 and the sun's well and truly gone behind Kareong Hill. It's starting to get quite cool out there at 12 degrees. Now stick around, because over the next couple of hours you're on Roar and More. Myself and the Rawsome team giving you some great vibes with some great guys.
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0: One Last Kiss is what we have all together on Coast FM 963. You're on Raw and More. My name is Angus Hamill, and I'm with you from 7 p.m. till 9 p.m. on this gorgeous winter's evening. The wonderful after show providing you with great vibes and even greater guys. And I say guys because, as usual, I am not doing this alone. In fact, some might say, not me, but some might say I'm being joined by a bunch of the best in the business. Of course, firstly, to my left, we have Mr. Stephen Wheatley. How are you going, Stefan?
1: I'm not too bad, mate. And please forgive me if I do sound a bit raspy, coasties. I've been a little bit fully sick the last couple of days. So I'm doing okay, mate. And if you were doing this show alone, I'd be worried, because you know what you would be doing then? You would be talking to yourself.
0: Indeed. That's a very worrying sign. And can you confirm or deny for us that someone in this room may have given you this sickness?
1: I can confirm and deny. Oh. But probably can confirm. And I'm probably not looking at him right now.
0: It might have been our flu man himself, Finn Smith O'Brien. We also have Jake Mercer in the house. How are you going, Jake?
2: Yeah, boy, I am doing very good. And a lot of the coasties will find out why when we talk about the NRL.
0: Oh, yeah. Gee, I wonder why you're feeling good. We'll get into that very shortly, of course. We also have Mr. James.
3: O'Brien.
4: Yo.
0: How are you going today, Hammers?
4: Yeah, same as usual. How are you?
0: Well, I hope that's good. Same as usual.
4: Yeah, pretty much.
0: That's great news. But I want to finish up, last but not least, we have Mr. Finn Smith O'Brien. How are you going today, Finjamin?
5: Hello. Oh, very well, thanks, mate. Thanks for having us.
0: That's great to hear. And the reason why is because Finjamin is the V-est, I-est of P's this evening, guys, because we have, ladies and gentlemen, a Logie winner in our midst, Finn Smith O'Brien.
1: Yay. Eat your heart out, Scotty Cam.
0: That's right. Can you believe it? We have so much pedigree on the show. Finn, season two of The Assembly, which you were a cast member of, won the Logie for Best Factual Entertainment Program last night. How do you feel about being a Logie winner?
5: I'm over the moon. I'm very proud of the result. It's a big achievement, and Lee and Mel were there to receive the award for us on our behalf, and I was watching from home, and it was it's a massive accomplishment, never expected in a million years, so it's great.
0: There you go, massive news, making up for the robbery of last year when
5: guys.
0: My season was nominated, but we got beaten by a bunch of dogs, literally. Mustard dogs beat us.
1: I thought it was Doghouse or something.
0: And that won awards this year. And Finn, obviously, carrying the team to victory. I hope that you got your Logie in the post. Has it arrived yet?
5: Not just yet, but I'm pretty negligent with the mail, so perhaps it has, and I just haven't looked.
1: Australian Post, so unreliable.
0: I'll get on to Mel and Lee right now and make sure that they get it to you, because obviously without you, they wouldn't have won.
5: Yeah. Exactly. Yes, that's right. So congrats to all the cast. I want to say that congrats to everyone who was involved, all the participants. Yep, it's a great achievement.
0: Definitely a huge achievement for one of our own. I don't know if there's any Logie winners that can say that they've been on the Coast FM airwaves. So well done, Finn. You may have been making history right there. Also, I want to acknowledge tonight that my parents are currently on an aeroplane, I believe. They're flying to Singapore on their way to Europe, which they're going to be over there for 3 months. Crazy times. Mm-hmm. The things they'll do to get away from their autistic sons.
4: I don't blame them.
2: Should we all get on the plane too?
0: No, I'm kidding. It's a big deal. It's a trip that they've been planning for a long time, and about time they got a getaway. Well deserved. So to celebrate them being on a big jet plane to start things off tonight, we have a song written by myself, Angus, and Julia Stone about being on a big jet plane.

0: Oh, man. I definitely need plenty of wishes being a Manly fan. Coast FM 963. That laughter is way too genuine, Jake.
1: Because it is genuine.
0: You're on Roar and More, myself and the boys.
2: The boys.
0: With you between 7 and 9pm. Wanted to also give a shout out to James, who's listening in right now. Not James O'Brien. James, who is a good friend of mine from karaoke that I go to on Wednesday nights. He came up to me and requested he would love to hear Last Kiss by Pearl Jam, which we played at the top of the show as a kind of dedication to his late wife, Catherine. So shout out to you, James. Hope you're enjoying the show. And lots of love to you, thoughts and prayers and all that sort of thing as well. The song you just heard was Airplanes by B.O.B. featuring Paramore lead singer Hayley Williams. And before that, we heard Angus and Julia Stone with Big Jet Plane. Shout out to my parents, who are definitely not listening in right now, because I believe they could be landing in Singapore as we speak. So there you go. I don't think they get Coast FM over there.
1: Probably not. Well, yeah, but they can listen online, though.
0: That's true.
1: So they have no excuse.
0: We get listeners from all around the globe, B.O.B. And yeah. Speaking of things that are really interesting to talk about.

0: That's right. Very, very reluctantly, it's time for our sports chat. There's plenty to cover, especially in the world of NRL, because we may have been talking about the Wheat House Cup the week before the Warriors taking on Penrith and beating Penrith, by the way, might I add. But we had another grudge match last Thursday between Jake, your Roosters, taking on Will Parkhouse's Panthers. Top of the table, first versus second, a possible grand final preview perhaps, and it certainly was a quality tight affair. Jakey, your Roosters came out on top 12-6. Mm-hmm. How do you feel about that result?
1: I feel pretty good, despite, you know, DC getting both the tries. But, yeah, it was an absolute just slobber knocker of a match, just two great teams just going at it. And it was just a joy to watch. I do disagree pretty much like everyone else who watched the match that they disallowed one of the Roosters' tries, because Penrith got penalised and they didn't play advantage, which I don't know what was up with that. And also just the Penrith Panthers getting just set after set after set. Just some weird calls here and there, but overall an incredible match by two incredible teams.
0: And I got to say that, like you said, defending set after set, the Roosters' defence is something to be very scared of going into the final series this year. Yeah. Roosters taking top spot on the ladder as well after that win over Penrith. Will Parkhouse from Uncut Gems is actually with us right now. Being on the Penrith side of this match, what was it like from your point of view, sir?
2: I've got to say I'm sad, but it wasn't like we didn't get smashed. It was a tight game, converted try down, and it was a very enjoyable game. I will agree with like most of Jake Moses' takes over here. The ref calls were very, very questionable, and also I will agree about that, you know, that try that the Roosters should have tried, but it was a weird case. Bless you, Angus.
0: Thank you.
2: What else can I say? Just two very good teams going head to head. It was basically like watching the grand final unfold right in front of you. And the defense on Roosters, my gosh, I was quaking in my boots watching that defense. Solid wall of feathers right there, I'm just going to say.
0: And that's saying something, being a Penrith fan and the team that he's supported.
2: I guess that sort of proves that feathers are heavier than steel, because
0: go, that's a good reference. And like Jake said, Daly Cherry Evans, he just gets better and better with age, Jake. If it wasn't for him, they wouldn't have scored any tries.
2: I've heard he's going to England.
0: Yeah, Hull FC, yes. They got announced the following day.
2: I think with that, and also Marky Mark going to Japan as well.
0: That's a
2: bold choice. I'm happy with that. Which, by the way, Jake, I don't know if you know this, but Mark Nwanga Nitawase is my favourite NRL player.
1: Oh, nice.
2: I love how he plays. He's got fantastic passes, and he's a massive unit. Can take on a bunch of people at once. Like, I've seen so many clips of like three people on him, yet he still gets the try.
1: Yeah.
0: He's a freak, yeah, and a big part of why the Roosters are in the position they are at the moment. From great defence to horrible defence, Steve Wheatley, Manly took on the Dolphins on Friday night at Brookvale Oval, 6 p.m. kickoff, 22-0 result. There's not much we can possibly say about this one, hey man.
3: Mate, not at all. I mean, the Coasties have probably heard this a lot of times from you and I, but I am not happy, and I'm really, really not. I don't know if you got a chance to watch the game. There was quite a few calls that I saw that were very controversial. Some tries by Manly that I thought should have been tries. One to Jason Saab was one of them. And there was another couple. Like, I'm not happy, Coasties. I'm lodging an official complaint. I am going to be in negotiations with the NRL. I want those referees' licenses. I'm going to be want investigations for match fixing and money laundering. And yes, thank you for playing this tune, especially
2: Steve. Listen to me. They have Herbie Farnworth and the Hammer.
0: And
2: do you think without Trbojevic, do you think they had a chance? do you think?
0: Well, it's Luke Brooks who we're missing the most because Luke Brooks is the one that we haven't won a game without, which is crazy to think about him being our marquee player this entire time. But yes, making history in that game. First time the Seagulls have been held scoreless at home since round 6, 1993. So in none of our lifetimes, except Steve.
3: I miss Fosball so badly. I want to go back to 2 months ago.
1: I might as well call it Fizzball since it's all just fizzled out.
3: You are so lucky that Will Parker is sitting between you and I right now. FYI, Will, I feel you, man.
0: Unfortunately, that was a very good one. Also, a good result, James O'Brien. The Knights are continuing their march to the finals. A high-scoring win against the Titans yesterday, 36-26.
4: Yeah, I was thinking of that too because, like, I watched the first half of it and it looked like the Knights was going to dominate, but then the Titans came back and it ended up becoming like a type of match that got you interested. Yeah, I'd say glad that Knights actually got the win, and also shout out to the Titans for actually putting up a good fight.
0: Yeah, certainly it was a very entertaining affair down there. And also the Dragons defeating the Tigers. Their season is getting worse. The Dragons are finishing strong.
4: Yeah, and by 2 points.
0: They have the opportunity because the Dragons are winning. The Broncos are losing.
3: Mm.
0: 3 games left in the season. The Dragons are 2 wins behind the Broncos. You see where I'm going with this?
4: Dragons could pull the most funniest thing.
0: The Broncos could go from premiers to wooden spooners.
2: So you're telling me there's a chance.
0: There is a big chance of that happening.
3: from the penthouse to the outhouse.
0: One of the quickest turnarounds in history. Also making sports news outside the NRL. Australia took on Bangladesh in a rare winter test match up in Darwin. Bangladesh beating us by 9 wickets, one of the biggest upsets in cricket history. First time they've ever beaten us in Australia, which goes to show how bad England must have been in the Ashes earlier this year. Because the same Australian team, they took out England quite easily. Jamesy, also a big card yesterday in the UFC. You've got a bit of a summary on how that went down?
4: Yeah, I do. So the main event, Islam Makhachev has beaten Ian Garry by unanimous decision, but the match was pretty close. I think Ian had the most hits, but like Islam had the most control time. And Islam Makhachev now has the most wins in UFC history with 17 win streaks in a row.
0: That's impressive. And Dagestan will do that to you.
4: And women's strawweight champion Mackenzie Dern has dominated the title defense. But the big news, for my opinion, is Edson Barboza, like a UFC fighter for 16 years, has thrown his gloves in the octagon and officially retiring. So Edson Barboza has took on the best of Khabib Nurmagomedov, Tony Ferguson, Dan Hooker, and the list just goes on.
0: Was he the one that did that really famous kick knockout as well?
4: Yeah, that kick knockout was, if he were to put that on anyone back in his prime day, it would have knocked anyone out. And it was, and what made it was famous was how Khabib actually tanked that shot.
0: Yeah, wow.
4: At that time, that kick would have knocked anyone out, but not Khabib.
0: Yeah, exactly. Well, yeah, that was a really big deal over there as well. That brings us to the end of our sporting chat. Time for us to take a quick break. Coming up, we're going to be hearing another international good vibe from Mr. Steve Wheatley.
5: 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It's not practical. Girls don't write music.
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16: It's Steve's Good Vibe of the Night, bro.
3: That's right, it certainly is. Thank you for getting aboard of that, Ango and Jake. Yes, it is time for Steve's Good Vibe of the Night, the time of the night where I pick something that I think has, choice as, bro, vibes. Slap it out there on the Coast FM airways, play it and hope it that you, yes, you, Will Parkhouse from Uncut Gems.
17: Oh, my God.
3: Listening out the back right now and Shane Cleary across the call.
1: Oh, there he is. Yes. Hello, Shane.
3: Enjoys it as much as I do. Now, for this week's edition of Steve's Good Vibe of the Night, boys, you know that I have set myself a bit of a challenge for the next couple of weeks because of the World Cup and the Commonwealth Games that have wrapped up over the last couple of months. And my challenge is to try to find songs from all those different countries that are a part of those competitions and play them as my Good Vibe of the Night. Now, I'll give you to the end of this song to maybe decide. Well, it probably could even be a bit of a dead giveaway. Actually, no, you know, we'll do it now. I have three countries in front of me right now who are going to be a part. One of them is a part of Steve's Good Vibe of the Night this week. So, very quickly, your three countries are, we have India, we have Jamaica Man, and we have Switzerland. James O'Brien, which country do you reckon it is?
4: Jamaica Man.
3: Jamaica Man. All right. He's probably feeling those Rastafarian vibes. Finn O'Brien, what country do you think it is?
2: Switzerland. I'm neutral.
1: Spoken like a true fence sitter.
3: Exactly. I couldn't have said it better myself, mate. Okay. Jake Mercer.
1: Let's see. I'm going to pick India.
3: Oh, he's going India. Oh, I didn't get
1: he's
3: good.
1: He's going India.
3: Mate, it's only 7:30. Easy now. Okay, Angus Hamill?
0: Only because you put a bit of added Cajun spice, perhaps, or jerk onto it. I'm going to go Jamaica, man.
3: I like it. I like it. Well, you'll be very happy to know, boys, that yes, it is Jamaica. And
0: I can't stop winning.
3: He can't stop winning. And maybe what he also can't stop doing is feeling some of them Rastafarian vibes and to, well, pay tribute to probably one of the most famous Jamaican singers of all. It's the legend himself, Bob Marley, with a bit of Buffalo Soldier. I think Will may know a lot of

0: Woy-yoy-yoy indeed. Coast FM 963, you're on Roar and More. That right there was
1: Steve's Goodbye Above the Night, which was...
2: So that was legendary Jamaican singing boys Bob Marley with his song Buffalo Soldier. And I didn't know we actually had Buffalo Soldiers in Woy-woy-woy.
0: I know, right? Isn't it amazing the Central Coast was mentioned in that song from the early 80s that originated in Jamaica?
2: I know.
0: Woy, woy, woy.
1: Woy, woy, woy, woy. Woy, woy, woy, woy, woy, woy, woy, woy.
2: Shout out to all of you tuning in from Woy Woy right now.
0: Yeah, shout out. Roy Woy represent. And the reason why you chose that song again was because?
2: So that was because of my challenge that I've set myself lately, and that was to pay a tribute to the Jamaican team as part of the Commonwealth Games this year over in Glasgow.
0: Glasgow, the same Jamaican team that lost to New Zealand in the netball final.
2: Ow!
0: No, they lost. They lost to your team.
2: Oh, sorry.
0: New Zealand beat them.
3: I know you're still in the throes of Manly getting thrashed, but come on, man.
4: Come on, man. You gotta be switched on.
0: They beat Australia, though. To be fair.
2: Yeah. Well, they did, but you know, I thought it was. I'm so used to, I don't know.
0: To be fair, Australia gets mixed up with New Zealand all the time.
2: It's because Australia 2.0.
0: Exactly. It's because the flags look alike and, you know what, our accents sound alike.

0: Oh yeah, Finjamin, what is it with these two songs again, my good man?
1: They sound exactly the same. That I like.
0: One job.
2: He did well.
0: He nailed it. Yes, it is two songs that sound exactly the same. That's why it's called Sound the Sames. It's the same where I give you two songs. One original, one that takes a little bit of, let's just say, inspiration from the original. Whether it be done in the form of sampling, cutting the original material, pasting it into your own work, interpolating, re-recording the part yourself, or even just borrowing a few notes or a few lyrics. Either way, it's up to this team of extremely smart music sleuths to try and figure out if that inspiration was done legally or illegally. Naughty, naughty, great unsuccess. For tonight's first song, we're going back to the world of mid-2000s indie alt-rock that somehow broke through into the mainstream thanks to being used on a TV show such as Grey's Anatomy, for example. Very niche category, but you'll get the sound as soon as you hear it. Without further ado, here is song number one.

0: 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You're on Roar and More. I'm Angus with you alongside the boys.
1: The boys.
2: The Rawsome Boys.
0: The Rawsome Boys. We're with you between 7 and 9pm. Shout out to June, by the way, who just called in saying how much she enjoyed Steve playing Buffalo Soldier a minute ago. That was a really nice call for you, Steve-o.
3: Yeah, no, it was. It's great to hear from you again, June. It's been a while.
0: Yeah, I'm glad that she's having a good time, and we're having a great time too. We're in the midst of a segment called Sound Alikes. Oh, sorry, Sound the Sames.
3: different name change.
0: That's right, name change tonight, where I give you two songs that are like one original, one that takes a little bit of inspiration from the original, whether it be done in sampling, taking the original material, pasting it into your own, interpolating, re-recording the original material yourself, or just like stealing a few notes or a couple of lyrics here and there. The songs you just heard at the top were American alt rockers The Fray with their 2005 hit single Cable Car, also known as Over My Head. And the song you just heard were American DJs The Chainsmokers featuring Halsey with Closer. I dare say if you haven't heard that song before, you're living underneath a rock, that's for sure. In case you missed it, the sample you were keeping your ear out for was this. So that piano line from the Fray song was used in Closer as this. So an interpolation there, a sound alike indeed, but was the inspiration done legally or illegally? It's up to you guys, and I shall start with you, Mr. Stephen Wheatley. All right, I'll go to Jake Mercer.
2: Thank you.
4: I mean, like, way to, like, just take, you know, a really, really good song by The Fray and then just make it horrible and awful to listen to.
0: Agreed. Oh, what, you mean like this?
4: Yeah, exactly like that, because the Chainsmokers are dreadful.
0: To put it lightly.
3: Agreed, Jake, agreed.
4: Yeah, so I really just want it to be illegal purely because I hate Closer, so I'm going illegal.
3: I think I'm probably going to jump on that boat with you. It's just, if it's not illegal, it should be.
0: Do you reckon it would be illegal to not be illegal in this case?
3: Possibly.
0: Alrighty, we got two straight on the illegal bandwagon. James O'Brien, what do you feel?
5: Ooh. Yeah, it's a bit like that, eh? But yeah, just...
3: We're all having Steve Wheatley kind of guesses.
5: Yeah.
0: It's a tough one.
5: I'm probably going to lean to the illegal side because, I don't know, just a bit of a hunch. It kind of... Mm-hmm. After listening to the two versions, I was like, I think it's more done by illegally by just by random guess.
0: Okay, you're going to go legal. No, illegal.
5: Yeah, I'm jumping on the bandwagon.
0: Okay, the bandwagon has been jumped on. Finn Smith O'Brien, you're going to side with all these guys or go out on a limb and maybe take all the glory for yourself?
6: I'm going to go out on a limb as much as I hate the Chainsmokers. I think it should be illegal.
4: There's vitriol there with that.
6: There's a lot of vitriol, yeah.
3: Yeah, he's very passionate about it.
6: Yes, the most, but I trust them. I think they're too cowardly to break entertainment law, so yeah, I'm going to say it's legal.
4: You hear that, Chainsmokers?
6: It's too obvious.
4: You think you're a coward.
0: You heard it here first. Alrighty, so Finjamin, just from pure no backboneness of the Chainsmokers, is going legal.
3: Pure hatred.
0: To put it lightly as to how the majority of the opinion is of the Chainsmokers' music in the studio right now. Okay, so everyone's going illegal except Finjamin. I can now reveal the inspiration of the Chainsmokers by The Fray was done. It was actually illegal.
5: Chainsmokers has let Finn down once again.
0: Indeed. Poor old Finjamin. I'm sorry, Finn. It was a good pun to take. Oh, well, we like that. Well, congratulations.
6: Take a gamble.
3: Nah,
0: took a gamble, didn't pay off. Congratulations to Steve, Jake, and James for getting that one right. Purely out of spite, I feel those guesses were.
4: Absolutely.
3: Yeah. Oh, yeah.
5: 100%.
3: Yeah, they were with Venom. Yep.
4: That wasn't music. That was sonic torture. That was just dreadful.
3: Agreed again, Jake. Agreed.
0: Well, after its release in mid-2016, comparisons were immediately drawn, especially pointed out firstly by our lyrics website Genius, that the synth line in Chainsmokers' Closer was identical to the piano line in the phrase Cable Car originally. After these comparisons were made very public, lead singer of The Fray, who was almost quitting the band at this stage, by the way, and Isaac Slade and guitarist Joe King, who co-wrote the song, reached out and took legal action against the Chainsmokers because they did not ask permission to have copied, basically, their melody from their original song. After a short court battle, it was eventually settled in September that they would be added as co-writers on the Chainsmokers song, which is proven to be quite fruitful for the Fray duo that wrote the original song, because it's got nearly a billion more streams than any The Fray song combined. So, yes, very fruitful when your piano line gets stolen by a song that becomes more popular.
6: There's a lot of tone deafness going on.
0: Definitely seems to be that way from the Chainsmokers. So congratulations to Steve, Jake and James for getting that one right tonight. As for Finn, hey, there's always the hottest challenge we'll be hearing from very shortly. But first, right after this quick break, we'll be hearing Jake's good vibe of the night.
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13: 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Work on the next stage of the Gosford Bypass improvements is now underway at Lizerow and Niagara Park. Motorists can expect some changed traffic conditions over the next 12 months, including some night work from Sunday to Thursday. These upgrades will improve the traffic flow along the Pacific Highway corridor.
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0: And now it's time for a segment that'll hopefully not go over your head. We call it
15: Jake's Good Vibe of the Night.
5: God, no.
3: Sideways.
0: Backwards.
3: Everywhere he goes.
0: It's Jake's Good Vibe of the Night. Yes, can you believe it? It's the segment where Jake dives deep into his own personal playlist and pulls out a song that he thinks has immaculate vibes, hoping that you listening at home right now enjoys it as much as he does. The hot streak with great tunes continues for Jakey Boy, so what have you got on the menu tonight for us?
4: Well, I've got something that maybe not a whole lot of the boys might actually think that I listen to, which is going to be very interesting to hear your reactions.
3: Okay, all right. I'll let me interested. Like,
4: considering that, you know, every time I, you know, my good vibe's a little weird, a little strange, a little different.
3: It's unique.
0: Nice, different, unusual.
3: Exactly.
4: And, you know, I got to thank both my dad and my brother for putting me onto this song because they play it quite a bit. And, yeah, I'm not going to give too much away as to what genre it is, but I think you guys and the Coasties will enjoy it.
0: Okay, well, without giving too much away in terms of genre land, what is in song and title land your good vibe of the night tonight?
4: The song is called Something About a Woman by Thomas Rhett.
0: Oh, very nice. Well, without further ado, can't wait to dive into whatever this sounds like.

0: Well, well, well. If it ain't mistaken me, I believe that's a bit of country music right there on Coastal FM 963.
1: I think you down could be right there, Angus.
0: I think I'm on straight into the tarnations with that one.
2: It's like I've just been put right in the bayou.
0: That's right. Going down the bayou on Coastal FM 963's Roar and Mar. That right there, partners, was
3: Jake's Goodbye Over Now,
0: which was
2: Something About a Woman by Thomas Rhett.
0: Something About a Woman.
1: Yeah. What about the woman is it?
2: Like women. Love women.
0: Just something.
1: Yeah, but what kind of something?
0: Could be anything.
4: Could be a something.
2: Something.
0: You're right. I did not expect a country song from you, Jake.
2: Yes.
0: How did you get onto that one?
2: Thanks to my brother and my dad, who were like super into country. So, yeah, it was thanks to them that I listened. Well, I mean, I was kind of just forced to listen to country a whole lot. So, yeah, you know, it was thanks to them.
0: And is that one of his newer ones?
2: I believe so.
0: Nice.
2: This is the only Thomas Rhett song that I know.
0: Yeah.
1: Oh, okay.
0: No, yeah. That's fair. And there was another vocalist that was a part of it you were saying out the back.
2: Yes. So there was like a sort of on the deluxe edition of whatever album the song is off, features Teddy Swims doing the second verse.
0: Oh, there you go. So it was pretty recent then.
2: Yes.
0: Teddy Swims, everyone knows him from I Lose Control.
2: Yeah, that's the one. Yeah.
0: The song that no one can escape over the last year. But that is a beautiful dose of country music here on Coast FM. And I got to say, the streak continues. Guys, are you in agreement? The streak continues for Jake? Okay, the silence. is deafening.
1: No worries, Jake.
0: Yeah. All right. Well, James. Okay. Yeah. That was the most no-sounding yes I've ever heard.
2: Just like
4: It's the top of yeah that you say when you're not paying attention.
0: That's fair. Finn, what do you reckon? Are you into that?
5: Do I like it?
0: Yeah.
2: Come on, guys.
1: Great reaction, Finn.
2: At least fake your enthusiasm.
0: But
1: you know I don't fake it.
0: Well, there
4: you
0: go.
4: Fake it till you make it.
0: There you go, I guess.
2: Thank you, Angus.
0: Redemption for the boys is going to happen next week from Jake, I suppose.
2: No pressure.
1: I mean,
2: no
1: Angus pressure. Knows more about faking it than I do.
0: Relatable content. And on that note, it's time for us to take part in our hottest challenge. Out the back, I got each of you guys to give me a year that the hottest 100 took place. Jamesy, what year did you give us?
4: I picked 2024 by memory.
0: Indeed. Yes. And Finjamin, what year did you pick?
6: Brand new year, 2011.
0: Indeed, that was a good one. And then we have the ongoing feud between Steve and Jake. So Steve is up to the year 1996 now after winning last week. And Jake, you're still stuck on 2020. It's going to happen one day. And today is that day.
2: Yes!
0: Because we spun the wheel, it landed on 2020. So Jake takes one step closer. He's one step ahead of Steve now in their quest to make it to be the first to 2008.
1: Well, that's okay because maybe hopefully I might have better luck next week and I'll go from 96 to 97.
0: Way. And if you turn the 9 upside down, what do you get?
2: How about you shut up? Every week.
1: I don't think you get shut up after turning 9 upside down.
0: Indeed. I think that's incredible. Correct, but yes, we have three songs that all charted within the top 15, by the way, of the hottest 100 of 2020. When we come back, it's up to these guys to try and figure out which song charted the highest. Without further ado, here is song number one.
7: As best we can tell, the pub is shut. That's not appropriate. I can't be any clearer than that. That's what's most important. The pub. That's what's most important. Beers. We had a case last week. As best we can tell, the dinner party started with one case. By the end of the dinner party, almost everybody at the dinner party had a case of beers. Beers. People simply take this seriously rapidly. Get on the beers. That's your civic duty. That's what's most important. And that's what must be done.

0: Get on the beers. That's what's most important. Beers. That's what's most important. Beers. That's what's most important. Beers. And that's what must be done. Beers.
1: I can honestly say I never had a beer in my life. Okay.
0: As best we can tell, the pub is shut. That's not appropriate. I can't be any clearer than that. That's what's most important.

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People simply take this seriously, rapidly. Get on the beers. That's your civic duty. That's what's most important, and that's what must be done.

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0: 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You're on a very epic edition of Roar and More. I'm Angus Hamill alongside Stephen Wheatley, Jake Mercer, Finn Smith O'Brien, and James.
1: O'Brien.
0: That's right. We're with you between 7 and 9 p.m. And we just heard three songs that charted in the hottest 100 of 2020, aka Jake's year over there, taking one step closer to the coveted year of 2008. Before we find out what the songs were, though, I believe James and Steve, you guys both have a handful of fun facts about the year that was 2020.
2: Well, yes. So among us, I've got the fun facts.
0: Oh, my gosh.
3: Yeah, yeah, cool.
2: I had to do that.
0: That's a good one. Yeah.
4: Good reference, James.
2: So, all right. So 2020, it was the same year where The Tiger King was released on Netflix. It was a documentary. Tiger King was a documentary about the shady life of a zookeeper. It's where there were no good guys.
0: Oh, yes. I remember that. Yeah. When we went into lockdown, me and the fam, we binged the heck out of that.
2: And this was also the same year where LeBron James became the first basketball player to ever win the MVP for three different teams.
0: Oh, really?
2: Yeah.
0: And he did it for the Lakers, didn't he?
2: Yeah.
0: That year, yeah.
2: Yeah, I believe so.
0: Indeed.
2: And the last fact is I just thought of it just now, is, you know, if you guys remember, before lockdown, we had a festival to support, like, the people who suffered in the bushfires.
0: Firefights.
4: Oh, yes. Yeah.
2: And, like, the entire music industry, it, like, kind of came together to help raise as much fun money as possible.
4: Yeah, like Band-Aid kind of.
2: Yeah, exactly.
3: Yeah, yeah.
0: For the fires,
2: and
0: yes.
2: My last fact is 2020 is the same year where the guitar Kurt Cobain used during the Nirvana's MTV Unplugged in 1993 was sold for $6 million.
0: Oh, what a bargain.
2: Yeah.
0: Wow, wait, great facts. I forgot about Firefight being the same year. How about you, Steve-O?
4: Yeah, so, well, it's funny, James, you're talking about Tiger King and LeBron James, because in 2020, two of the most, and you'll like this probably, Jamesy, especially, because being that you're a bit of a trendy kind of man. Good references, Steve. Two very streamed and trended viral videos of that year was, one was people were watching a lot of videos off YouTube of how to make sourdough, because, you know, when you're spending all that time sitting down watching Tiger King, you know, you had to have something to fill the tummy. And they also were also watching live streamed videos from zoos around the country who were live streaming live footage of kangaroos and koalas to entertain people all around the country. And as I said, good thing you mentioned LeBron James, because in the year 2020, the Kansas City Chiefs, they played in the Super Bowl that year, one of the teams that's coming to Melbourne on September 11th to kick off this year's. I know, Jake, I could not agree anymore.
0: Great day for it too.
4: I know, right? They played the San Francisco 49ers in the Super Bowl that year. And I thought I'd put that fact in there because of how the NFL season has kind of just started their preseason at the moment. So, and the, as I said, yeah, the San Francisco 49ers, they'll be taking on the LA Rams in Melbourne. And speaking of things that also came out of Melbourne, I think one of these tunes from the Hot 100 came from Melbourne, or from a person from Melbourne, Angus?
0: You are absolutely right, Steve. And yes, gosh, 2020, lockdown year. What a crazy time it was looking back. Do you remember much about your lockdown experience, Jake?
3: Just spent a lot of it in my bedroom, really. Didn't really do a whole lot.
0: How about you, Finn? Similar experience in lockdown?
5: Didn't we all? Oh, yep. Time alone in the bedroom. A lot of time in the bedroom.
4: Hey, you've got lots a tunnel in your bedroom?
0: Lots of Animal Crossing for me. Lots of Nintendo Switch and Mario Kart. But yes, like you said, Steve, those three songs also charted in the Hottest 100 of 2020. At the top, we heard vocals from Victorian Premier Dan Andrews, you're right, with Mashton Kutcher remixing his voice there in Get On The Beers, a very Australiana anthem, a sign of the times in there as well.
4: A PSA, we think they should be part of Roar and War.
0: Yeah, which is funny because it's a chopped up speech of him saying we should not get on the beers and not go to parties and that sort of thing in lockdown. In the middle, we heard from English dream pop outfit Glass Animals with Heat Waves. And the song you just heard was a personal favourite, friend of the show, Ballpark Music, Brisbane Rockers with Cherub. But which song out of those three charted the highest? I will start with you, Jake Mercer, because it was your year.
3: Yeah, man, as much as I really wanted it to be Dan Andrews with just that absolutely banging anthem by Ashton Kutcher, I'm going to have to go with Glass Animals on this one.
0: Okay, you reckon it was Heat Waves. What makes you say that?
3: Just because I think it's just, I mean, one, it's just a really good song. And I think it was just the kind of perfect sort of song that people probably needed to hear during that specific time.
0: Well, that's fair. That's something unique and a bit of a trending tune as well. So, yes, excellent choice. We got one vote for Heat Waves. James O'Brien, what are you feeling?
2: Well, this is due to me being biased, but I'm also going to go with Heat Waves by Glass Animals.
0: Okay.
2: One, you said it was a trending tune. And two, it was actually number one in the ARIA charts, the singles hits like a few months later at that
0: right.
2: time.
3: Yeah.
2: But yeah, like Heat Waves by Glass Animals, I feel like it was pretty much the strongest songs out of the other three.
0: Okay, yes, I like the process of elimination. How about you, Steve Wheatley? These guys are hopping on the Glass Animals train, but did you have any in mind that might have beaten it?
4: Well, like Jake, I really, really want it to be Dan Andrews and Get All the Beers, just because that name itself just makes it a winner in my eye. Mm-hmm. It's tricky. I think I may have to go with Ballpark Music on this one because I don't think it's Glass Animals, but I think maybe Ballpark Music may just have it over the other two in this one.
0: Okay, he's going with Ballpark with Cherub right there. We got a couple of different votes. Fingerman, what's your verdict?
5: Ballpark, I think it's Glass Animals. Just ballpark, you know. Yeah.
0: Going into the ballpark with Glass Animals. Yeah.
5: Love for it.
0: And getting on the beers
5: getting
0: there
5: on
0: too.
5: The beers, but yeah, yeah. No, definitely Heat Waves.
0: So you're going Heat Waves by Glass Animals with Jake and James.
5: Oh, yeah.
0: No one's getting on the beers. I'm shocked by this. I thought there'd be at least one vote for Get on the Beers.
4: Oh, don't worry. One of us, we're going to be getting on the beers if we lose.
0: Well, I can confirm that, yes, you are right. Get On The Beers did not chart the highest out of those three.
4: But it should have.
0: It should have been higher, as they say. But the song that was number one out of those three was... It was Heat Waves by Glass Animals.
2: I thought so.
3: Yeah.
0: Well done, you three over there, Jake and Finn and James. Not only was it the highest out of those three, but Heat Waves by Glass Animals... topped the countdown, number one.
2: Yeah, I thought so.
3: Yeah.
0: It was number one in the hottest 100 of 2020. And yes, like James said, it was kind of a prediction because it ended up being a global hit in 2021 and 2022, hitting number one in multiple countries and gaining billions of streams. So, yeah, that all happened after it hit number one in the hottest 100. Next up was Ballpark Music with Cherub. That came in at number three that year. So... very close, Steve, and it to this day is Ballpark's highest charting song in the hottest 100. Three songs of theirs have been top 10, including Please Don't Move to Melbourne last year, so very solid effort.
4: Still a top 10 song.
0: Still a top 10.
3: Absolutely.
0: Still a top three song, I believe.
4: Oh, yeah. Top three song, definitely. And we actually got to see them earlier this year.
0: Yeah, and Finn was with us for that too. That was pretty epic.
4: Yes.
0: And then we have to scroll down a little bit, Get On The Beers by Ashton Kutcher coming in featuring Dan Andrews at number 12. So
3: that's not bad.
2: Well, that's pretty good.
3: That's pretty good.
0: Very solid for a kind of novelty song like that. Mm. Also, honourable mention to WAP by Cardi B that came in at number 6.
2: That degenerate song.
0: Number 6. You're welcome for not subjecting you to that. And Spacey Jane with Booster Seat, which came in at number 2. Should have been higher. But Heatwave is very worthy winner. And you guys, very worthy winners of our quizzes tonight.
2: First time in a while we got a song right that's actually number one.
0: I know, right? Proud of you guys. And the local guys are getting it right, which means it's time for the local list and a very special edition of the local list as well, because I'm about to be joined on the line by a very special guest to talk about a really cool upcoming event for young people on the Central Coast.
1: And now it's time for the local list. Brought to you by Home Brewed.
0: That's right. It's the local list, the segment where normally we showcase a wonderful new release or an upcoming event by a local artist or organization. And joining us on the line right now to tell us about a really cool opportunity for young high school aged kids around the coast is Carla Wilson. How are you going today, Carla?
6: Really well, thank you. How are you?
0: Really well, thank you. Thank you so much for joining us on the show this evening. Now, you're here to talk about a really cool program called the Max Potential Program. What is this?
6: Yeah, thanks. Max Potential is about one simple belief, and really that's that every young person has potential, but sometimes they just need someone in their corner to help them see that before they believe it themselves. So, yeah, we've been creating space for young people in year 11 who then can build confidence. They discover who they are, what they're capable of. We connect them in with a coach, so somebody in the community who actually we train as a coach to walk alongside them. They work on goals, they work on leadership, and they put that growth into action through a community service project.
0: That's brilliant. And it's been a program that's been around for 19 years now on the Central Coast. With your time with this program, what are the sort of positive results you've seen from it for the kids?
6: I think one of the most powerful things that we see in young people is arriving into the program saying, I'm not really a leader. 22 weeks later, they're standing in front of a room, sharing their story, leading a project, and essentially realizing that leadership was already inside them. One young person came into the program back in 2014, and she led a community service project to improve mental health awareness and reduce stigma. She actually became an internationally recognized mental health advocate and researcher. She was actually named 2025 New South Wales Young Australian of the Year, which is really awesome. So, yeah, we love just seeing that ripple effect where, you know, a young person's story actually changes thousands of lives.
0: Yeah, wow, that's unreal and an incredible demonstration of the incredible young minds that we do have here on the Central Coast. Now, this year's edition of Max Potential has pretty much wrapped up, but for those that may want a taste of what it will be like if they want to be a part of it next year, you guys have got a bit of an end of season sort of celebration showcase happening this Thursday, the 20th of August at Gosford RSL. What can people expect if they would like to check this out?
6: So we are celebrating on that day months of coaching sessions, of personal growth, and then seeing these youth-led projects that they've designed and delivered in the Central Coast community. We are inviting leaders, volunteers, schools, even if you're thinking that you're in year 10 and maybe this might be something that you'd like to be involved in, receive a scholarship through your school in 2027. Come along and connect in with us, see what, the young people have produced this year and how you might like to get involved next year. There are tickets that you can register online through Hermanitix. Search for Max Potential Central Coast, but otherwise come along 4 p.m. 20th of August at Gosford RSL. And I will just say that we have another one, if you missed that, at Mingara on the 22nd of September, again, 4 p.m., 4 till 6 o'clock. And you'll see our first launch of the new program in the Northern Central Coast. So two opportunities to come along, get involved and see what it's all about.
0: Yeah, wow. Sounds like a wonderful opportunity to showcase the incredible talent and leadership skills that we have in young people on the Central Coast, and also an opportunity for maybe the next generation to be a part of it as well. Here to talk to us about this incredible Max Potential program. Can't wait to see how it ends up going. And Carla Wilson, thanks so much for joining us on More and More tonight.
6: Thank you so much for having me.
0: Oh, no worries at all. Thank you so much for joining us on the show tonight. Carla Wilson there talking about Max Potential, a wonderful local program showing off the incredible youth that we have here on the Central Coast. And speaking of youth on the coast with incredible amounts of potential, tonight's official music pick for the local list is the insanely talented 13-year-old, soon to be 14-year-old, by the way, singer-songwriter Pixie Minerva. And this is her latest release. It's called I Think.

0: Indeed you will on Coast FM 963. You're on Roar and More. That right there was tonight's pick for the local list. Insanely talented local singer-songwriter Pixie Minerva with, I think, her latest solo release. Incredible songwriting and musicianship and vocal skills at the age of just 13
1: it's
0: years
1: nuts.
0: Old. Absolutely crazy.
1: Yeah.
0: And we thought Will was young with a massive amount of talent, but 13 for Pixie, the sky is the limit.
2: Yeah.
0: And if you'd like to see her in action, she's playing a show this Saturday afternoon at the Savoy in Long Jetty, celebrating her last day of being 13 before her 14th birthday on Sunday.
1: Oh,
0: so she's playing a little acoustic set there to celebrate, being supported by Gabby Lou Garner. It should be a really sweet, wholesome day out for you. And also, yes, the Max Potential event is taking place this Thursday evening at Gosford RSL that Carla Wilson was joining us to talk about a minute ago as well. Speaking of guys living to their max potential, it's time for us to take a quick break. Coming up right after this, we're going to be hearing James's trending tune and Finn's feature.
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12: 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And it's about how one will survive.
1: Oh, yeah. I think I might know this song.
12: Let me talk about this song. So this song is currently trending on Instagram due to a potential subplot in a new Avengers movie.
1: Oh.
12: However, this song was used a lot, especially this year, to highlight some of the best moments in this year's World Cup. For example, Cabo Verde versus Argentina.
1: Mm-hmm.
12: And this song has been used in Instagram Reels, YouTube Shorts, and TikTok to highlight people making comebacks when the odds are stacked against you in real life. This song was also used in fictional battles in the anime music videos like Jujutsu Kaisen. And this song was also used in sport matches that kept the audience on the edge of their seats, especially if the song highlights the underdog side or a tribute to one's national team. Now, Gloria Gaynor originally felt the song overshadowed her other work, but later embraced the song as a reminder of what made her who she is. And I feel this song still spread. This song still spreads around the internet as we speak, and I feel that everyone can use this song to remind them of who they are and what they've overcome. So, this is I Will Survive by Gloria Gaynor.

0: Oh, yeah. Coast of M963 and Roarin' Mora entering our disco era with that one right there, which was James's
1: trending tune of the week, which was...
2: It was I Will Survive by Gloria Gaynor.
3: If I could probably say, adding on to what you were saying before about that, Jamesy, before you had your trending tune, that was actually, as a bit of a fun fact, a song that was played very quite frequently through the legendary Australia movie Priscilla, Queen of the Desert.
4: Yes.
0: That's right. The drag queens going to Broken Hill.
3: Mm.
0: Very progressive movie for its time. And speaking of progressive things it's time for... Weird, wacky, and maybe even wonderful. It's Finn's feature on Roarin' Mora. That's right, it's Finn's feature. Finn Smith O'Brien has a song or artist or album every week that he's obsessed with and wants you to get into as well. Finchman, what are you featuring for the audience tonight, sir?
4: Tonight I'm featuring a bit of synthwave, a bit of cold wave music, a bit New Order-esque with a band called Black Marble and their song A Great Design. Their biggest hit.
0: Very interesting. So this is their most popular single in front of
4: us. Yes, it is A Great Design, and I believe it is from their album Anything.
0: Nice. So it's
4: Life in Small Space.
0: Life in Small Space. That's what we have here at Coast FM, that's for sure.
3: Yep.
4: Yes. Mm-hmm. From the album A Different Arrangement, my mistake.
0: So three different titles this album has.
4: Yes.
3: That's why it's such a great design, because it's three for the price of one.
4: Only released in 3 days, which is pretty cool.
0: Wow. Oh, it was recorded in 3 days. That's actually really, really impressive. Well, I can't wait to get into this. Without further ado, this is Finn's feature, which is?
4: Which is... Black Marble's Great Design by Black Marble.

0: Coast FM 963, you're on Roar and More. And that right there was Finn's feature for the week,
1: which was a great design by Black Marble from their album, A Different Arrangement.
0: And for fans of Black Marble, there's some really exciting news. Yeah, yeah.
1: They have a new album releasing in just 3 days, Life in Small Spaces. So check that out if you're into it, if you liked the sound of that.
0: There you go. One of the best timed Finn's features we've ever had on the show. Yeah. Very nicely done. Very cool vibes. Very new wavy. New Order was a very fair comparison you made at the top there. I like that one. I'll be getting into that, certainly.
1: Give it a gander.
0: Give it a gander, indeed. Another great Finn's feature. And now it's time for us to take a quick break. When we come back, we'll be wrapping things up.
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0: 96.3. You're on Roar and More. And it's pretty much time for us to skedaddle on out of here and invite our good friend Will Parkhouse from Uncut Gems.
1: Hello.
0: To be on with you after the 9 o'clock news. Will, what can we expect from your show tonight?
2: A mix of a lot of different sounds, I think. We're going to start off relatively indie-ish, and then we're going to just sort of shift. Well, we're going to be playing some featured artists and band tonight. We've got some little bit of a localized, crystallized type thing, which I just mentioned, playing local bands and artists instead of the John Regia tonight. And also the long song is going to be quite spiritual, I'll say.
3: I'm glad that you're playing something with a bit of life and a bit of colour, Will. I was thinking, you know, you might be playing a lot of sad stuff in relation to what happened over the weekend.
0: So. The band is womp, womp, womp, womp. And after Uncut Gems, Matt McCoy will be with you for Indie Rock Cafe from 10 till 12. But we're out of here. We'll see you same time next week for more Roar and More. To finish things off tonight and to commemorate Finn and the Assembly's win at the Logies, here's a song that was specifically written about the network it aired on.
2: There we go.
0: It's the Jackson 5 with ABC. Good night.
4: I'll see you next week, Casey.
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1: Good evening, I'm Jamelle Wells. It's understood five Sydney Swans players are assisting police with their inquiries after an alleged sexual assault at a Melbourne hotel. Alex Riddell reports.
2: Sydney Swans Chief Executive Matthew Pavlich says the club is shocked and disappointed after several players were allegedly involved in an incident that is now the subject of a police investigation.
3: We're still piecing together exactly what's transpired here and have our own set of internal inquiries ongoing.
2: It comes as Victoria Police investigate allegations of a sexual assault at the hotel where the Sydney Swans were staying last night after their game against Essendon. Victoria Police say the exact circumstances around the alleged assault are yet to be established and the investigation into the incident remains ongoing. Alex Riddell, Melbourne.
1: The opposition and One Nation say Australians should have more control over how they use their superannuation. Workers are currently forced to keep 12% of their earnings in compulsory super. The coalition says first home buyers should be allowed to use some of the money for a deposit, but the government maintains super is for retirement. West Australian Premier Roger Cook says he understands the federal government's under pressure to scrap the current GST deal. The Productivity Commission found WA is the only state benefiting from the carve-up. It recommends reverting back to the pre-2018 deal. Mr Cook says he's written to the Prime Minister and expects his support.
4: The letter was sent late on Friday, but we're very pleased to be able to continue to have the conversation with the federal government. You've seen on the East Coast that there are a lot of people who are lining up to have a go at WA. So we have to continue to work hard to support the Prime Minister in his stance.
1: A Queensland man's been charged with falsely claiming to be a returned soldier. Kate Carlisle reports.
5: Police allege during a Vietnam Veterans Day in Gingin in August 2024, the man falsely claimed he'd been deployed to Vietnam during his service in the army between 1964 and 67. It's also alleged at the event he wore multiple medals awarded to members of the Defence Force who did serve in Vietnam. According to police, the now 79-year-old did not spend any time overseas during his time in the Australian Army. He's been charged with falsely representing to be a returned soldier and improper use of service decorations. He's due to appear in court next month.
1: There are fears of aid shortages in Indonesia after a 7.7 magnitude earthquake. Around 70 people have been killed with 5,000 displaced. And six people have been killed with four injured in Ukrainian missile strikes on Russia's Belgorod region. In finance, one Australian dollar buying around 71 US cents.
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1: The late season resurgence from the Dragons could see Brisbane Broncos go from premiers to wooden spooners. St George Illawarra has closed the gap to just four competition points between the two sides with three games to play. League legend Brad Fittler has told Nine back-to-back wins have given the Dragons hope.
8: Won their last two games now. The three games they have to play are all teams out of the top eight. And Brisbane, who are a bit on the nose at the moment, they've lost their last two games by 40.
1: Gold Coast midfielder Bailey Humphrey has rejected interest from rival clubs in Victoria, extending his deal with the Suns until 2030. And Aussie Beth Mooney has scored 31, not out for the Trent Rockets, leading them to an 8-wicket victory over the Sunriser Leeds. That's news and sport.
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14: Yeah,
12: First, a little bit of a weather update for the Central Coast. Tomorrow, Tuesday, expect a shower or two with a top of 19 degrees, dropping down to a very chilly 9 degrees overnight. Wednesday, partly cloudy with a top of 20, dropping down to 7, even colder on that day overnight. And finally, Thursday, once again, a shower or two with a top of 22 degrees, dropping down to 8 overnight. Currently outside the Coast FM studios here in Gosford, it's nice and cloudy with a top of 13 degrees.
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0: Yes, another day, another dollar here at Coast FM 963. Welcome back to yet another installment of Uncut Gems here on the 17th of August 2026. And man, has the months flown by this year, I've got to say. But I'm here to play some more fantastic tunes from, once again, 9 to 10 tonight. A big shout out to the Raw and More crew, Angus, Steve, Jake, James and Finn, providing amazing entertainment as always, and just amazing vibes all around. Even when I'm sitting in with them, it's just like the energy is always up. I hope a lot of people have tuned into their show because they absolutely deserve all the viewership. Righto, and without further ado, we're going to dive into what we just heard, those three amazing tunes right there. We started off with the Brooklyn, New York-based duo Denna and Aldine, a unique trope of multi-instrumental artists coming together to create some jazzy melodies with wide indie sounds. That was a track off of their album in 2024, Coyote, You're My Star, featuring the composer, vocalist, and activist Melanie Charles. That was the song Family Garden. And speaking of gardens, you also heard the band known as Trees Reach, which combines rock, folk, jazz, classical, and chamber pop to offer a melodic, textural, and dynamic musical journey. And I cannot agree more. I actually heard a comparison from the one and only Angus Hamill. It reminded him of Queen, which is a very, very unique comparison. And I can hear a little bit of elements in that song right there. That was Garden House off of their latest album, The Sometimes River. And finally, the song you just heard was an American indie pop duo formed in Austin, Texas by Charlie Martin and Will Taylor. That was Howdy, spelt H-O-V-V-D-Y, with a track off of their EP in 2022, Billboard for My Feelings, Everything. An amazing, really cool indie sounding there. I really like the dynamics in that song, especially at the end, which is sort of like this little wall of sound, which I really do dig. Righto, it is 18 minutes past 9. When we return, we'll be hearing a similar sapphire, and of course, right after that, the Triple D of the night.
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Brother Sinner and the Whale, an album that's going to be turning 16 years old, that was released in 2012. That was Kelly Jo Phelps with track number 4, Pilgrim's Reach. The last album by Kelly Jo Phelps before he died at age 62 in the year of 2022. Man, it's just, so much emotion in that album. It just really touches the soul. And I really, really do love the Christian themes in that song and the entire album. Highly recommend you go and listen to that album. That was indeed the Dad Diamond Decision of the Night. And man, great pick, Dad. Amazing pick. To sort of match the folky vibes, not exactly Americana, but a folky vibe. That was the collaboration track between English musician MG Butler and Scottish singer-songwriter and multi-instrumentalist Journey Sturgeon with their track Flint Napped. A very, very nice, mellow track right there. Really do love the soft harmonies in that track, in the chorus. Just absolutely touches a certain vibe right there. Righto. We have reached the halfway point of the show, and instead of a genre geo tonight, it's time for Localized, Crystallized, the part of the show where I play some local bands and artists from around Australia and also the Central Coast area. And we're going to be starting off with this band who just released an album earlier this month. They are known as Marlophone, and they craft lively, dreamy songs built on dancing rhythms, feedback-rich guitars, and sing-along harmonies, blurring memory and imagination into something immediate and alive. The music balances intimacy with scale, nostalgic yet forward-looking indie rock that finds magic in everyday moments. From their latest album, Remembered Adventures in Wide Scale, I present to you, If We End Up on the Run.

0: amazing track right there. The latest single from Aussie indie rock and all sorts legends, Suede Effect, with Washed Away. Just oozing with colour, oozing with sounds, and just I love the Mellotron in that song. Really just adds to the entire thing. And I just, oh, it just sounds so different to what they did on all sorts. And it's just absolutely incredible. The wide palette of instruments in that track. It might not be even that much, but it just sounds so massive. Huge shout at the Suede Effect with that song right there. And before that, you heard another local talent, a good friend of mine, actually. You might have heard him on songs by the artist known as St. Milana. That was Mac T, the multi-instrumentalist, with a song off of his latest album, Orange with Pulp, Everybody, which is just, I feel like you would really like this comparison, and I can't really say any other comparison other than this artist. Paul McCartney's work from his Paul McCartney series, just, I really like the DIY sounding, the DIY production and sound he's going for with that song and that album as well. Definitely give those two bands and artists a listen right there. Well, we're nearing the end of the show as it is 9:42. When we come back, we'll be hearing the long song of the night. And Matt, I don't think you're beating this one, buddy.
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0: Oh yes, ladies and gentlemen, tonight's Motherload track, the long song of the night, is actually submitted by a friend from my Catholic adults, young adults group. And I can't really pronounce this name quite well, so I'm going to let my good friend John from the Catholic Adults Young Adults Group introduce the name of this song that he actually sent to me.
9: I want to pronounce it in Russian. It's called Gospody. It's pronounced Gospody Pomiluy. You don't pronounce the J.
0: Yes, and it actually stands for Jesus Prayer. So to all my Russian orpho bros out there, this one's for you. Strap yourselves in, clocking in at 9 minutes and 47 seconds.

folks, if you want to hear music like that, you can always go to church. You can always go to an Orthodox church or a Catholic church, but hey, it's free of charge. If you want to hear more music like that, feel free to go to church. Who said that, huh? Anyway, that was a submitted song from my Catholic young adults group, submitted by John. That was Jesus Prayer. I'm not going to pronounce the Russian pronunciation because I'm probably going to get it wrong. A very, very powerful 9 minutes and 48 second track right there. Very, very powerful stuff. And that about wraps up Mungat Gems for tonight. I really do hope you enjoyed what I had in store for you tonight. A mix of a lot of different things tonight, I will say. But if you want to hear more great tunes and more immaculate vibes, stick around for Indie Rock Cafe with Matt McCoy. He'll be with you from 10 to 12 o'clock tonight. And here's a palette change to close off. Here's a track that I've been absolutely obsessed with, and I cannot stop playing it on my phone recently. It's addictive, honestly. Here's a track from a band called Aiming for an Einrik, a Norway-based duo, with a track of their album Music for Working Out in 2020. It's called Don't Hassle the Hof. And for an album called Music for Working Out, yeah, this definitely matches the vibe. I'll see you next time, Kirsties. God bless you.

0: Good evening, I'm Jamel Wells. One Nation and the Coalition say Australians should have early access to their super, but Labor argues the move would diminish retirement savings. Federal Politics editor Michael Packey.
1: Workers are currently required to put aside 12% of their earnings as part of the compulsory superannuation scheme. The two opposition parties believe people should be able to use their savings to help them in times of hardship and give first home buyers the ability to use their super for a deposit. Liberal leader Angus Taylor says it's a no-brainer.
2: The individuals, it's their money and they should be able to invest it as they want to.
1: But Treasurer Jim Chalmers argues super is meant for retirement, claiming the opposition's policies would put the system at risk.
3: They will end universal superannuation as we know it.
1: The government says people are able to access their super in exceptional circumstances.
0: Experts warn a government algorithm that decides how much in-home aged care funding Australians get is flawed. The algorithm is based on information provided by clinical assessors. Critics say it prioritises budget administration over clinical judgment. Former Aged Care Inspector General Natalie Siegel-Brown has told the ABC the process isn't working.
4: We are facing an urgent imperative to rethink the way we're administering this aged care budget and supporting people to age in place, which is far cheaper to the government.
0: The immediate future of several Sydney Swans players is in doubt as police investigate allegations of a sexual assault in a Melbourne hotel. The Swans were staying at the hotel after beating Essendon at the MCG on Sunday night. It's understood five players are helping police with their inquiries. Swans Chief Executive Matthew Pavlich says the club is shocked and disappointed. Four people have been charged after money was funneled out of pork industry businesses for personal use. Police say $30 million has been transported between New South Wales and Queensland. They say frozen meat products have also been relabeled to change the best before dates. Three people have been fined for protesting at an industry breakfast attended by the Prime Minister in Perth. They were protesting against a Woodside gas project. And President Donald Trump says the US will reduce joint military exercises with South Korea. He's emphasised his good relationship with North Korea's leader. In finance, one Australian dollar buying around 71 US cents.
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0: There are reports Josh Fraser will be announced as Carlton's new senior coach after leading them to the finals in a caretaker role. Melbourne Storm are taking no notice of Penrith's form struggles in the NRL. The Panthers have won just three of their past eight games. Ahead of Thursday's clash, Storm star Cameron Munster says the Panthers are still a team to fear.
7: Yeah, I wouldn't be putting a line through them this yet. Everyone has a low, you know, during the season and they've had that and I'm sure they'll be prime, ready to go for September. So, yeah, I think that is, you know, probably giving everyone hope.
0: Waratahs 2014 Super Rugby title-winning coach Michael Checker is reportedly the front-runner to take the helm again next season. Scotty Scheffler has won the Golf PGA Tour's St Jude Championship by 8 shots. Adam Scott, the best of the Australians, 12 shots back. You're up to date. That's the latest news and sport.
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11: Okay, checking the weather for you now. And yes, that downpour that you might have just experienced about 20, 30 minutes ago, it's set to stick around actually. Shower or two tomorrow, 2 millimetres expected, partly cloudy and 19 degrees, up to 20 on Wednesday. But it's supposed to be backing off tomorrow, not so much in the way of rain, just partly cloudy and the chance of an early morning fog. But then the showers are due to return on Thursday. But the kicker is the temperature is set to rise a little bit to 23. Make of that what you will. Right now in the Gosford area, it is still currently 14 degrees.
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Hey, yo, soldiers, welcome back to Reliving the War. It's not. I really wish I had Ryan's voice sometimes, I really do. You are listening to Indie Rock Cafe, Coast FM 963, the background music tonight from WCW NWO Revenge. I miss 98, I miss the N64, and I miss those good old days. Drowning in nostalgia, it's the only way to live. Later on in the show, we have Seven Dust, The Raconteurs, Drowning Pool, and Fastball, among others, as I search for a track to that's somewhat longer than Will. Speaking of which, shout out to Uncle Will with the Uncut Gems and all that, all the like, as well as Angus, Steve, James, and the Raw crew for roaring and mooring, as they are always one to do. How do we begin? We're going to go to this track from Black Lab. These guys, I don't really have... There's not much information left on these guys, but they were featured on the original Spider-Man movie, and as in the original Spider-Man soundtrack in 2002. That had a lot of great tracks. It had the Chad Kroger track, Sum 41 was featured on it, Aerosmith towards the end, Alien Ant Farm, but this group as well, by the name of Black Lab. This song is called Learn to Crawl.

0: Welcome back to Coast FM 963, Indie Rock Cafe. That was Glorotone and Halfway from 1998's Cup Runneth Over. And this actually somewhat ties into the last track you heard back on Uncut Gems with the Aiming for Einrich, I believe it's called. But yeah, the song Don't Hassle the Hoff. How very fitting, because this song, Halfway by Glorotone, actually featured on an episode of Baywatch, of all things, which you might recognize. It's the show that starred a bloke by the name of David Hasselhoff. All right, enough useless trivia for a while. It's time for us to take a break and hear from our sponsors. When we come back, the almighty Seven and Dust.
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8: Roads were closed and power was lost after a large tree branch.
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actually seems like you're actually traveling on a ship as you hear that song. That is a group known as the Raconteurs, Steady As She Goes, that being from the Guitar Hero 5 soundtrack as well as an album of its own. But one thing that deserves mention is the fact that, well, they're known as the Raconteurs everywhere except here in Australia, because some band from Queensland just refused to give them the rights to the name, the Raconteurs. So in Australia, they go by the Saboteurs. I've got no clever quip for that. It really doesn't deserve one. You are listening to Indie Rock Cafe, Coast of M963, and I think we'll be staying in the 2000s. We had before that, I should mention, we wouldn't these guys their flowers. Seven Dust, Too Close to Hate from 1997 and their debut album. And now, over 30 years, they're still going in. They threatened retirement after their last album, but given how well One has gone lately, that's been completely packed in. And we're going to go to one of their contemporaries now, Drowning Pool from 2001 in the album Sinner. This song is called Follow. Dave Stage Williams, one of the best. Are you ready?

0: of a good name for a podcast. Fun times and footy tipping. That was Fastball and Black Rain, a bonus track from The Harsh Light of Day in the year 2000. And before that, Drowning Pool. They can count to more than four, I will have you people know. But that was from Sinner in 2001, Follow. And so we just keep rolling on as Monday nights tend to do. Time for another break in here from our sponsors. When we come back, it's more Black Days with Soundgarden.
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8: Guess what, guys?
9: What?
8: I've bought a puppy.
9: No.
8: I've adopted a dog.
9: Oh.
10: What's its name?
8: His name's Harry. And he's uber precious. I actually adopted him from Summersby RSPCA. The lovely folks there, they do such great work in rehabilitating and, you know, making sure animals have a home. So if you guys would also like to adopt a furry friend for life, please hit up Summersby RSPCA on 437 22044.

do not recall these two ever actually touring together, but they really should have. First, it was Soundgarden, Fell on Black Days, and after that, Stone Temple Pilots from Shangri-La Dee-Dar in 2001. Hello, it's late. And hello, it most certainly is late. Up next at the cafe, we're going to the late Josh Clayton Felt. May he rest in peace with a song called Soon Enough.

That was Fozzy and Enemy, all the way back from the album All That Remains in 2005. We now have Monster Magnet and the song that made him famous, Space Lord.

0: Good evening, I'm Jamel Wills. The opposition is rejecting research showing most Australians want to see a fall in house prices. Property values have dipped across the country following tax changes in the May budget. The latest Resolve Political Monitor has 60% of voters supporting lower house prices, but Liberal MP Cameron Caldwell says not everyone is pleased.
1: That doesn't mean that we want to see wholesale collapse of prices across the economy. That would be particularly bad for Australians who have a home and have some of their hard-earned dollars in a home.
0: The federal government is facing backlash over a controversial algorithm used to calculate in-home aged care funding. The automated system decides how much support Australians get based on information provided by clinical assessors, which is then put into the classification algorithm. University of New South Wales Professor Cathy Eager has told the ABC the system needs to be changed.
2: It is fundamentally completely flawed, and the technical problem is a different one to the policy problem. I mean, it doesn't pass the pub test, but it's because of the design of the whole classification.
0: Sydney Swans bosses say they're still piecing together what happened at a Melbourne hotel as players face questions over an alleged sexual assault. No arrests have been made, but there are reports five players are assisting police with their inquiries. Swans chief executive Matthew Pavlich says the club is shocked.
3: We've identified this to the AFL. We are working with them and also the relevant authorities on this matter. We're still piecing together exactly what's transpired here and have our own set of internal inquiries ongoing.
0: A 33-year-old woman's been charged over a car crash that killed one of her children in Perth. A 4-year-old girl died and an 8-year-old boy was injured. Police say the woman didn't properly restrain the child and was driving without a licence. Police say rain and low cloud cover have made it difficult searching for a missing hiker in the New South Wales Southern Highlands. Volunteers have joined the police search for Lily Hooper in Natai National Park. The 18-year-old's car was found on Wednesday. And a Tasmanian devil that escaped from a wildlife park on the Gold Coast has been returned home after weeks of round-the-clock care. Mary jumped out of her enclosure at Paradise Country in June and was found a fortnight later in a critical condition. In finance, one Australian dollar buying around 71 US cents.
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0: Melbourne will appeal against Jacob Van Rooyen's 3-match ban at the AFL Tribunal. The key forward received the suspension after a high hit concussed Port Adelaide defender Alia Alia. Ewan Aitken is aiming to end one of the NRL's longest running droughts. The Rabbitohs back rower hasn't played in a finals match since he was a rookie with the Dragons in 2015. He says he's determined to help South seal their place in the top eight.
6: I'm probably one of the longest serving players that hasn't played finals since my first year, so it means a lot to me to get in that team and play some finals footy, so that's the only thing I had written down before the start of the year was to play finals.
0: Adam Walton and Chris O'Connell are through to the third round at the Cincinnati Tennis Masters. Fellow Australian Talia Gibson has been eliminated by top seed Aryna Sabalenka in straight sets. That's the latest news and sport.
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11: Okay, checking the elements for you for the next couple of days. It will be showering again tomorrow, but not as much as tonight was, up to only 2 millimetres expected. Temperatures at 19 degrees. Topping at 20 on Wednesday, not as much of a chance of shower, but an early morning fog and a possible comeback of a shower in the afternoon, but 20 degrees. And then on Thursday, surprise, 23 degrees. Although a possible shower is expected on Thursday as well, but only 1 millimetre expected there, if any. Right now in the Wyong area, it is still 13 degrees.
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11: Welcome back to Indie Rock Cafe, round two. And what a run through we have here tonight. We've got plenty. We've got Armour for Sleep, Boy Hits Car, a track from Dream Theater as well, but I think we'll start with one of Dream Theater's greatest inspirations from Moving Pictures in 1981. No, it's not Tom Sawyer, but it is right after. It's a song about a beautiful red car. This is Rush and Red Barchetta.

0: Welcome back. You just heard Moist, and that song was, well, depends on where it is. It's in brackets, five words: bullet, kill, sex, love, thrill. Although the song is just initially called Tarantino, which David Usher actually mentioned when the single came out, that it was pretty much written based on, you can tell it was done during the pandemic because the band spent a lot of their time just binge-watching a lot of Quentin Tarantino films. The end result was that fine track. It's time for us to take a break and hear from our sponsors. When we come back, Armor for Sleep.
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From California, in the west coast of the USA, that is Boy Hits Car, and This Song For You, a very rare ballad from them from 2006 in the album The Passage. You're listening to Coast FM 963's Indie Rock FA with you for at least another half hour as we head back to Canada with Our Lady Peace. This song is from Navid in 1994, one of the first singles they ever did. And it was actually so memorable that it was featured on the Armageddon soundtrack. That one in 98. Well deserved. This is Our Lady Peace and Starseed.

0: From the one time that Godsmack went acoustic, they did something truly remarkable with this EP, The Other Side, and that song was Touché. 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
0: What a lovely cause. Welcome back. Indie Rock Cafe is still with you for the next couple minutes, and, well, for half of that time, it's going to be spent on this one track from, yeah, it's going to be one of those, ones that tests your attention span, but I think Dream Theater pulled it off, from the album in 2007, a wonderful, wonderful album called Systematic Chaos. This is, it's a song about apology and limerence and just constant regret. It's called Repentance.

0: Until that moment, I never felt like I'd failed at anything. And I felt like I failed her, I failed myself, and I failed my children.
1: I want to thank you for helping me to see my own selfishness.
0: Really hard
1: to tell you how regretful I am.

0: apologise to anyone that upset or offended by my words.
1: I'm sorry.
0: But unfortunately,
1: I was a different person.
0: I tend to express it as a fact.
1: I'm so sorry.
0: It was kind of arrogant.
1: I did.

Transported right back to the 80s, huh? It helps that it's from 1985. That is Skritti Politti and Would Bees, one of the two singles from the hit breakthrough album for them, Cupid and Psyche 85. As not a whole lot else to mention here, it's just more of what the night is. We've got ourselves one more night, one more song to go before we call it quits, but it's been another great night. I hope hope you've all had as much fun as I have, and I've said it before, I will say it again and again. This is my therapy cube, and I'm so, so very glad to have it. Wherever it takes me, it at least makes me, it makes life a little bit more bearable, and I hope it was the same for you guys tonight. We'll see you again next week, and until then, it brings us to our last song of the night from High Low in 96, Not a Surf, and closing track, Zen Brain. Thank you, good night, and we'll catch you again next week. Same Matt time, same Matt channel. Peace out.

0: FM 963, the home of classic hits and a better music mix. Welcome to Classic Hits Overnight. Billy Joe Royale there with Down in the Boondocks, the breakthrough hit that launched his recording career. 20 minutes past 12 and welcome to Tuesday across the Central Coast. Whether you're winding down, heading to work or enjoying a quiet moment with a hot cuppa. It's wonderful to have your company and thanks to Matt for another terrific edition of Indie Rock Cafe showcasing some of the very best alternative and independent music from Australia and around the world. Still to come, Madonna with one of the songs that launched her remarkable career. Next, we're heading to 79 with The Eagles and the title track from one of the band's most successful albums.
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The Rolling Stones there with 19th Nervous Breakdown, another classic from the band's run of 60s hits. And here's a quick look at your Tuesday across the Central Coast, another crisp winter morning ahead before sunshine returns for the day. And a top of around 20 degrees. It'll be a little cool early on, so take something warm if you're heading out. Still to come, the Dave Clark Five, along with Neil Diamond. Right now, we're winding the clock back to 1981, with Devo and one of the band's most distinctive recordings.

0: Community, Coast FM 963, Petulia Clark there with I Couldn't Live Without Your Love. Another memorable hit from one of Britain's most successful female artists. And if the kettle's just gone on and you've got a warm cuppa close by, you picked a great time to settle back with Coast FM. After the 1 o'clock news, we'll kick off a new hour with Elton John, followed by Jackie DeShannon and one of the most uplifting songs of the 60s. Next, we're heading to 1988 with U2 and the hit that gave the band their first UK number one.
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0: 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Simply Red there with Holding Back the Years, the breakthrough hit that introduced Mick Hucknall's unmistakable voice to the world. Still to come, Peter Gabriel with one of the standout tracks from his Us album. Next, we're winding the clock back to 1973 with Paul McCartney and Wings and the title track from one of the greatest albums of the 70s.
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FM 963, the home of classic hits. Christine Arnoux there with Sunshine on a Rainy Day, one of the songs that showcased her warm, distinctive voice. Still to come, Wilson Pickett along with Russell Morris, and another Australian favourite right now. We're winding the clock back to 1980 with John McLean and the Roy Orbison classic became an international hit all over again.

0: for our community, Coast FM 963, the fifth dimension there with Aquarius, Let the Sun Shine In, the Grammy Award-winning classic that captured the optimism of the late 60s. After the 2 o'clock news, we'll catch up with Little River Band, one of the highlights from their Diamantina Cocktail album, followed by Supertramp and another classic from Crime of the Century.
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0: 96.3, the home of classic hits and a better music mix. Your overnight rolls on with Dusty Springfield there with I Only Want to Be With You, the debut solo hit that introduced one of Britain's greatest voices. Still to come, Billy Joel with the title track from one of his most successful albums. Next, we're winding the clock back to 75 with Ray Stevens and his Grammy Award-winning interpretation of a timeless classic.
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Classic Hits, Coast FM 963. Scott McKenzie there with San Francisco, the song that became the anthem of the 1967 Summer of Love. Still to come, Midnight Oil, followed by Charlie Rich. Right now, the Pet Shop Boys with one of the biggest hits of their remarkable

0: for our community, Coast FM 963. Canned Heat there with On the Road Again, blues rock classic that became one of the band's signature recordings. After the 3 o'clock news, we'll kick off the final hour with Paul Simon, followed by the Carpenters. Next, we're heading back to 1982 with Cold Chisel and one of the songs that helped cement their place among Australia's biggest bands.
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0: Kids Overnight continues on Coast FM 963. David Lee Roth there with Just Like Paradise, one of his biggest solo hits following his departure from Van Halen. Now the new day is quietly unfolding across the coast, so if the kettle's just gone on and you've got a warm cuppa in hand, settle back and enjoy a few more great songs before daybreak. Still to come this hour, The Romantics, one of the great feel-good rock songs of the late 70s. Next, we're winding the clock back to 75 with Sherbet and another Australian classic.
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Tina Arena there with A Burn. Another outstanding performance from one of Australia's finest vocalists. Still to come, R.B. Greaves with his breakthrough international hit, followed by Richard Clapton, one of Australia's most respected singer-songwriters. Right now, we're heading back to 1989 with Richard Marx and the worldwide hit that became his signature ballad.

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0: 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Donovan there with Mellow Yellow, one of the signature recordings from the Scottish singer-songwriter's remarkable career. 14 minutes to four on this Tuesday morning, another edition of Classic Hits Overnight is almost complete. Thanks for joining us here on Coast FM 963. It's been a pleasure sharing part of your night with you. Coming up shortly, Shane Cleary will be here with Daybreak, bringing you a better music mix and everything you need to welcome a brand new day. Then from 6, Greg Wilmot takes you through The Big Breakfast, followed by Lance Godwin with Mornings from 9. 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Stay with us for great music, local information and everything happening across our Central Coast community. 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

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Good morning, Central Coast. Shane Cleary here with you for your Tuesday morning edition of Daybreak. Olivia Newton-John in there as well. Now, on the way soon, some John English lined up for you. Also, we've dusted off some vinyl with the

0: Johnny Young and Carolyn here at Classic Hits Coast FM. It's daybreak for your Tuesday. Now, the Gosford 50 Plus Leisure and Learning Centre holds live entertainment with homemade morning tea every Thursday morning from 9:30 to 12:30 during the month of August. 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Weather around the coast today, partly cloudy, chance of a few showers and those light winds still around and heading for a top of 19 degrees. 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

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Classic hits, Coast FM, playing those songs that stood the test of time. Diana Ross and the Supremes with Reflections, and also some Fleetwood Mac. Coming your way after five, we've got some Phil Seymour on the radio for you. John Farnham will contribute, and we'll kick things off with the Ferrets. Coming your way next is a 5 o'clock news update.

0: 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Weather around the coast, partly cloudy conditions today, medium chance of showers, most likely in the morning, with light winds and a forecast top of 19 degrees. 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

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On the other side of 5:30, Man From Man coming your way. Also, Johnny Rivers and some INXS. We'll kick things off with Stars on 54. But coming your way next is our 5:30 news update.

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0: Good morning, Central Coast. It is Daybreak for Tuesday with Shane Cleary here with you. This is Classic Hits, Coast FM, Man for a Man and Pretty Flamingo. Before that, Stars on 54 pulling off a Gordon Lightfoot classic, If You Could Read My Mind. Coming your way soon, we've got some ABBA lined up for you and also INXS contributing. Weather around the coast today, well, partly cloudy, medium chance of showers. Most likely in the morning with those light winds and expecting a top today of 19 degrees. And for more up-to-date weather, though, you can head to our website, coastfm.org.au.
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Just a reminder, the Coast FM Sounds of the Coast at Wang Spring Fair, a free community event at Wang Race Club. 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We'll have live music on the day with Kuta Groove Party Band, David Tapp's band, Aussie Anthems, the Retrospectives and the Chemrays, plus carnival rides, delicious food trucks, art and craft pony rides, interactive displays and plenty of fun as well for the kiddies. 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Greg Wilmot coming your way after 6. And listen out, because he'll give you an opportunity to go into the draw to win a $250 voucher to utilise at any of the 12 clubs within the Wang Leagues group. More details on that after 6. Also, classic albums. He'll dig out some more great classics this morning as we're featuring some of the big albums throughout the month of August. Have yourself a great day. Coming your way, though, next is our 6 o'clock news update.

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6: It's 6 o'clock. Good morning. I'm Josh Bryant. Five Sydney Swans players have driven home from Melbourne as police investigations into an alleged sexual assault continue. Eddie Summerfield reports.
7: Isaac Heaney, Chad Warner, James Jordan, Riley Bice and one other player were all questioned by police following an alleged sexual assault at the Pullman Hotel in the early hours of yesterday morning. Detectives swarming the hotel, some leaving with evidence bags. There's no suggestion the players are under police investigation, just that they were questioned by police. The players driving back to Sydney in a hire car overnight. Unlike the NRL, the AFL does not have a no-fault stand-down rule for players charged with serious offences. No charges have been laid as police inquiries continue. Eddie Summerfield, Melbourne.
6: Police say an alarming number of guns have been found in the homes of suspected domestic violence offenders in the state. New South Wales officers seized 118 firearms, 16 other weapons, as part of a three-day statewide operation. Federal Labor and the Coalition are understood to be closing in on agreement to pass gambling reforms. Amendments to the government's bill would see a single register allowing Australians to opt out of online wagering advertisements. The deal will likely go to Labor's caucus and the Coalition's party room for final approval as early as today. The opposition is urging the federal government to address an automated funding system used for in-home aged care. Labor has introduced a classification algorithm to calculate care funding using answers provided by clinical assessors. Experts have identified design flaws. Assessors are unable to override the system's decisions. Shadow Aged Care Minister Anne Rustin says humans need to be in control of these matters.
8: So the government's got two choices. They can either throw this algorithm out, or they can get experts who understand what they're doing when it comes to designing these sorts of algorithms.
6: Commemorations will be held across the country today to honour Australians who served during the Vietnam War. Today marks the 60th anniversary of the Battle of Long Tan. Australian War Memorial Director Matt Anderson says it's a time to remember all of those who served in the conflict.
9: They have worked tirelessly to make sure that all those who have served after them have been given the recognition, the support and the assistance that they need.
6: US President Donald Trump is threatening to bomb the American ally Oman if it, quote, gets in the way of his efforts to broker a deal on the Strait of Hormuz. Iranian and Omani officials have been holding talks on the future of maritime navigation in the key shipping route. In finance, the Dow Jones is trading down 261 points, the Nasdaq down 92. One Australian dollar is buying 71 US cents.
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6: The Parramatta Eels are hoping to disrupt another team with premiership aspirations. After upsetting the Cowboys, the Eels are now setting their sights on the Dolphins this Friday night. While they can't make the finals themselves, Parramatta prop Jack Williams says tripping up other teams is a bonus.
11: It's definitely in the back of your mind, but we just want to finish the season strong. We're focused on ourselves and we're disappointed with how the season's played out, but if we can give our fans some wins, then I think that's going to be something that we can look back on for our preseason.
6: Alex De Minaur is on court in the third round of the Cincinnati Tennis Masters. He's taken the first set against British player Arthur Ferry, 7-5. And Australian Test cricket coach Andrew McDonald isn't ruling out changes for the second match against Bangladesh and Mackay, but he says they won't be making knee-jerk reactions to their loss in Darwin. That's sport. I'm Mike Pearsall. It's 6:04. That's the latest news and sport.
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16: A bit foggy out there this morning. Fine and partly cloudy, says the Bureau today. With light winds, there is the chance of showers becoming less likely this afternoon. Looking ahead, partly cloudy with early morning fog patches tomorrow. Fine and mostly sunny Thursday with a possible late shower. 19 degrees, our expected top today. 2 millimetres of rain recorded outside our Coast FM studios since 9 yesterday. Low tide coming up this morning on Brisbane Water at 8:03 with a high tide this afternoon at 2:25. Currently at Mangrove Creek, it's sitting on 10 degrees, 12 at Blue Bay. And at Wagstaff this morning, it's sitting on 11 at 6:05 at Coast FM.
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0: Ben Medeiros in the Big Breakfast, the Better Music Mix, Coast FM 963. Nothing's going to change my love, and Dr. Hook in there too. Walk right in at 12 past 6 with Greg Wilmot. Morning to the 6 o'clockers on this Tuesday morning, 18th day of August. Vietnam Veterans Day today. Morning to our Vietnam vets. The Battle of Long Tan took place in southern Vietnam during the Vietnam War on this day back in 1966. And in 1971, Australia and New Zealand announced they would withdraw their troops from Vietnam. US actor and director, the late Robert Redford, was born on this day too back in 1936. Remember him teaming up with Paul Newman in the movie The Sting back in the early 1970s. Going to be an all right sort of day today. Just looking outside, a little foggy coming in this morning.
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0: Sydney Trains advise trains are running on or near a time this morning on the roads. No major accidents or breakdowns to report. We've got a steady run on the motorway this morning. Spot any problems out there, call me here at Coast FM. Number to call 43220072, and I'll check it all again for you shortly after 6:30.
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0: Curtis Queen on the home of classic hits, Coast FM 963 Killer Queen. 16 after 6 with Greg Wilmot. 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Coming up shortly, we'll take a look at the local weather details on this Tuesday morning.
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0: That is coming around very quickly, 19 past 6 here at Coast FM. 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

Planet House on the Big Breakfast, Coast FM 963, a world where you live at 22 after 6 with Greg Wilmot, Tuesday morning. Having a look at the local weather details, sunrise shortly, sunrise this morning at 6.29. It will set this afternoon at 27 after 5. Low tide coming up on Brisbane water today at 3 minutes past 8, with a high tide this afternoon just before half past 2 at 2.25. Moon phase at 35%, no wind out there this morning. Humidity at 96%. 2 millimetres of rain since 9 a.m. yesterday. Some isolated showers across the day. Heavy shower last night too as I was looking outside there, and moderate UV index is in place today. The forecast, a fine and partly cloudy day, light winds and fog patches about this morning. There is the chance of showers becoming less likely this afternoon. Into Wednesday, a partly cloudy day, some early morning fog patches tomorrow, and find it mostly sunny on Thursday with a possible late shower as well. 19 degrees, our expected top today. Currently 10 outside our Gosford studios, 12 on the coast at Nora Head, and at Mangrove Mountain this morning it's sitting on 10 degrees. At 23 after 6, here's the church, almost with you at Coast FM.

It's the Chance on the Big Breakfast, Coast FM 963, almost with you at 27 after 6 with Greg Wilmot. News coming up shortly at 6:30. Josh Bryant has that for us. And coming up on the 6:30 news, Sydney Swans players quizzed by police over an alleged sexual assault incident. Get the latest on that coming up in our news at 6:30. Other side of 6:30, I'll check the trains and traffic for you. Our joke for the day is there. 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

0: James Blunt, all part of a better music mix at Coast FM 963. Classic hits on a Tuesday morning at 22 to 7 with Greg Willard. Now, coming up a little later on today, I'll open the lines, giving you a chance to go into Friday's draw to win a $250 voucher to spend at any of the 12 clubs in the Wyong Leagues Club Group. It's a great prize this month. Already, Gary Robinson of Yamina Beach and Jennifer Edwards of Chitaway Bay have picked up $250 vouchers, and it could be you this Friday or next when we do further draws here at Coast FM. Listen out for your cue to call on The Big Breakfast. Did you hear about the guy who named his horse Mayo? You see, he got very excited when it neighed. A case of mayonnaise.
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0: 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Me, Sydney Trains advise trains are running on or needed time on the roads. No major accidents or breakdowns to report. We've got a steady run on the motorway this morning. Things going all right on our local roads. Anything to report, call me here at Coast FM, the number 4322 0072, and I'll check in again after 7.
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0: It's the Beatles on the Big Breakfast, Coast FM 963. Here comes the sun from the album Abbey Road, all part of our classic album track, sponsored by the Wyong Leagues Club Group. In there too, Sherbet and How's That? Hollywood Dreamin' from their album How's That? Yes, that was the song that was featuring Garth Porter on lead vocal there. Good album, How's That? And Hollywood Dreamin', one of the hits on that album all those years ago. It is 13 to 7 with Greg Wilmot. More classic album tracks coming up after 7 on the Big Breakfast here at Coast FM. Not too far away. We'll check the interstate weather forecast for you.
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0: It's the Easy Beats and the Big Breakfast, the better music mix, Coast FM 963. Woman, make you feel all right. It is 8 to 7 with Greg Wilmot on this Tuesday morning. Now, from the community file today, if you're interested in model railways, the Gosford City Model Railway Club has premises for new members located at Kincumber next to the public school. Now, they meet 9 a.m. Mondays. They were there yesterday. They're there again tomorrow too, 9 a.m. on Wednesday. And they're there Friday nights too, if you can't make mornings, Friday nights from 7 p.m. The new premises, well, they've been there for a while now, near the school there at Kincumber, the Gosford City Model Railway Club. For those that have model trains, well worth checking out.
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0: As we check weather around Australia today, cloudy in Adelaide, top of 18 degrees, cloudy in Brisbane, 21, cloudy in Canberra, top today of 14. Showers forecast in Darwin, 31 degrees, a fine day in Hobart, top of 17, mostly sunny in Melbourne, 19, cloudy in Perth, 18 degrees, and some isolated showers, but mostly fine in Sydney, and a top of 18. Here on the Central Coast, a fine and partly cloudy one today. Light winds, there is the chance of showers, becoming less likely this afternoon. Now, looking ahead, partly cloudy, with early morning fog patches tomorrow, and come Thursday, fine and mostly sunny, with a possible late shower. 19 degrees, our expected top today. At Brady's Gully Dog Park at North Gosford this morning, sitting on 9 degrees. Hit double figures at Charmhaven, crossing Wallara Creek near the bridge there. 11 degrees, as I said, at 6 to 7 here at Coast FM.

Carole King at Coast FM 963 Hard Rock Cafe at 2 to 7. And for Carole King fans, beautiful. The Carole King musical gets underway next month at the Laycock Street Theatre at Wyoming. News coming up shortly at 7 o'clock. A manhunt underway in Sydney for an armed robbery. We'll get more about that in our news at 7.

0: 7 o'clock. Good morning, I'm Josh Bryant. Five Sydney Swans players have returned home in a hire car as police investigate an alleged sexual assault at a Melbourne hotel. Isaac Heaney, Riley Bice, James Jordan, Chad Warner and one other player have spoken with police about the alleged incident. There is no suggestion the players are under investigation and no arrests have been made. Swans coach Dean Cox telling reporters updates will be provided throughout the day.
1: Obviously extremely disappointed with what's happened and understand the questions and we'll update as we gather more information.
2: Should we expect any sanctions at all?
1: We're working our way through everything with the AFL and the relevant parties.
0: More than 1,500 charges have been laid in 3 days as part of a statewide crackdown on domestic violence. 732 people have been charged, officers seizing 118 firearms. Police Minister Yasmin Catley says it's the first time Operation Amarok has been assisted by officers from the ACT.
3: Well, this was the first Amarok that was accompanied by the ACT police. A border must never become an escape route. And this targeted approach is proving to be a national leading model. Other states are looking at us because we're leading the way.
0: An investigation is underway after an armed robbery in Sydney's West. Police have been told a man entered a service station at Cullerton before threatening a staff member with a knife and stealing cash. He left the scene on foot. The staff member wasn't injured. One Nation is preparing to unveil a tobacco policy to take to the next federal election. The minor party would slash the tobacco excise by 75% and freeze indexation for 3 years. The proposal aimed at stamping out the growing cigarette and vaping black market. Donald Trump is threatening to bomb US ally Oman if it, quote, gets in the way of efforts to broker a deal on the Strait of Hormuz. Iranian and Omani officials have been holding talks on the future of maritime navigation in the key global shipping route. Former Pentagon operative Tony Schaffer told Today he can't imagine the conflict escalating again anytime soon.
4: We're not postured sufficiently to resume combat operations until the USS Washington shows up, which could be probably a couple weeks at the soonest.
0: Also making news, today marks the 60th anniversary of the Battle of Long Tan during the Vietnam War. Memorials will be held for Vietnam Veterans Day across the country. And drones that can drop flotation devices could soon be used in Sydney's East to help rescue drowning swimmers. Waverley Council will vote tonight on whether to look at adopting the emerging technology. In finance, the Dow Jones closed down 272 points, the Nasdaq down 84, one Aussie dollar buying 71 US cents.
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8: Billy Slater has given some insight into his decision to step down as Queensland's State of Origin coach. The former champion fullback telling his podcast the role has been incredibly rewarding in ways he didn't anticipate.
9: You got to back what you feel, and I just feel it's the right time for another Queenslander to come in and lead our footy team. So it's been a wonderful 5 years.
8: Latrell Mitchell is back training with South Sydney, sparking hopes he'll be fit to play in the finals. FIFA's chief operating officer has been sacked less than 3 weeks after criticising the plan to privatise the World Cup. President Gianni Infantino is still under intense pressure to resign over his failed plot. And in AFL, Melbourne will head to the tribunal tonight, challenging Jacob Van Ruin's 3-match ban for a strike on Port Adelaide's Alir Alir. That's sport. I'm Mike Pearsall.
0: It's 7:04. That's the latest news and sport.
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12: Well, lots of cloud out there this morning. Bit of blue sky too. Fine and partly cloudy with light winds. There is the chance of showers becoming less likely this afternoon. Looking ahead, partly cloudy with early morning fog patches tomorrow. And fine and mostly sunny on Thursday with a possible late shower forecast. 19 degrees our expected top today. Bit of rain in the past 24 hours, 2 millimetres outside our Gosford studios here. Low tide coming up next hour on Brisbane Water at 3 minutes past 8 with a high tide this afternoon at 25 past 2. Currently, Lizaro this morning, 9 degrees, 12 on the coast at Avoca, and just down the track from Avoca at Copacabana, it's sitting on 11 degrees at 5 past 7 at Coast FM.
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0: The Banner Park on the Big Breakfast, Coast FM 963. Black is Black and John Lennon there too, just starting over at 14 past 7 with Greg Wilmot. Morning to the 7 o'clock. It's Tuesday morning, 18th day of August today. 2 weeks out from spring, can you believe? Now, the days are starting to get longer. You certainly notice that in the morning and later on during the day. Father's Day, less than 3 weeks away too, as the year certainly rolls along. And I was filling the car up yesterday and in the servo there and noticed those Darrelly Dad's bags were there. Yes, an early gift for Dad. As I say, it's only 3 weeks away. The year certainly is getting away, isn't it? August, just about done and dusted, and spring is on the way.
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0: No Division 1 winners in last night's weekday windfall draw that returns on Wednesday night. Being Tuesday tonight, it's Oz Lotto night.
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0: Sydney Trains advise trains are running on or near to time this morning on the roads. Nothing to report. The motorway going okay, as are local roads. No accidents or breakdowns to tell you about. Spot any problems, call me here at Coast FM 4322 0072, and I'll update it all again for you shortly after our local news at 7:30. 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

0: 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It's Michael Jackson there in Rock With You from his album Off The Wall, 19 past 7 with Greg Wilmot. Good morning on this Tuesday morning. Second last round of Central Coast Rugby League at the weekend. Semi-finals not too far away. Tookley defeating Berkeley Vale 50-0. Erin, a big winners over Orimba by 62-0. Terrigal will have a Kincumber 40-26. And Wyong, big winners over the Woi Woi Roosters at Woi Woi Oval. The Roos over the Roosters there, 56-4. The Entrance Tigers had the bye. Last round coming up this weekend before the semis get underway. Coming up in just a moment, we'll look at events that happened on this day, August 18 in history.
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3: Tuesday morning, August 18, Vietnam Veterans Day it is today at 21 past 7, and it was on this day back in 1964 that South Africa was banned from taking part in the Olympic Games because of its racial policies. Well, the Battle of Long Tan took place in South Vietnam during the Vietnam War on this day. That was back in 1966. While Australia and New Zealand announced they would withdraw their troops from Vietnam on this day back in 1971. It was on this day, August 18, back in 1982, that Dick Smith completed the first solo crossing of the Atlantic by helicopter. While the poorly performed Fine Cotton was substituted by a horse called Bold Personality in a race meeting at Eagle Farm in Brisbane on this day. That was back in 1984. While Java, an island in Indonesia, experienced a massive power blackout that affected 100 million people. That was in 2005. It was on this day in 2006 that Black Caviar was foaled. The racehorse was undefeated in 25 races. Winx broke Black Caviar's record with a 26th consecutive win at Randwick on this day back in 2018. And it was on the same day that Imran Khan, the former Pakistan cricket captain, took office as the Prime Minister of Pakistan. On April 10, 2022, he became the first Prime Minister in Pakistan's history to be removed by a no-confidence vote in Parliament. And Phil Donahue, the US TV talk host, died at the age of 88 on this day back in 2004, 2 years ago today. It all happened today, August 18 in history, 23 past 7 at Coast FM.

Alice Cooper on the Big Breakfast, a better music mix, Coast FM 963. It's the Department of Youth at 26 past 7 with Greg Wilmot. Good morning to you on this Tuesday morning, 18th day of August. Just having a bit of a laugh reading column 8 of the City Morning Herald today, talking more on being denied entry. And last week I was talking about some issues that guys used to have when they had long hair back in the day, wouldn't be allowed into clubs and things like that. And a reader today mentions the time that her husband was denied entry to a restaurant because he wasn't wearing a tie. And the venue later kept a collection of ties, so people that weren't wearing ties could come in. Got me thinking then of a time I visited a pretty well-known club in Sydney and you had to wear a coat to be admitted, and I just turned up in a very colourful jacket. I mean, I'm talking the mid-1980s here. Wasn't allowed in, and then was allowed in because I was offered a very long, overgrown, dull coat that I had to wear and felt very uncomfortable for the rest of the night wearing that jacket, I got to say. It actually swam on me. It was very dull with the rest of the clothes that I was wearing back in the day as well. We've got the news coming up shortly at 7:30, a national news at 7:30. Josh Bryant has that for us. Memorials held across Australia today to commemorate Vietnam Veterans Day, 60 years on. Get the latest on that. Local news on the radio too. Ivana Rose has our Coast FM local news. And after 7:30 this morning, I'll check in with the trains and traffic. We've got the birthday book coming up too. We'll check that for you at around 10 to 8 this morning. Getting us into news though, we've got a band that actually come to Australia from time to time. I think they're appearing at Edelong Dingers a little later on this year too. I'm talking about the Herman's Hermits, this one called A Must to Avoid. Taking us to news at 7:30 on The Big Breakfast here at Coast FM.

0: It's 7:30. Good morning. I'm Josh Bryant. Sydney Swans coach Dean Cox says he's disappointed as police investigate an alleged sexual assault in Melbourne. Isaac Heaney, Riley Bice, James Jordan, Chad Water and one other player have spoken with police about the alleged incident at a hotel. The five players have now returned to Sydney. No arrests have been made and no charges have been laid. One Nation will unveil a new tobacco policy to take to the federal election. The minor party, promising to slash the tobacco excess by 75% in a bid to address the illegal cigarette trade. Greens leader Larissa Waters has told Today she believes the party is bowing to the tobacco giants.
1: It's pretty clear that Pauline Hanson is doing precisely what Big Tobacco have been lobbying her to do. We see them haunting the halls of Parliament here, trying to boost their profits.
0: The federal government and opposition are understood to be close to reaching a deal on gambling reforms. Proposed amendments would restrict inducements targeting vulnerable gamblers. The agreement will likely go to Labor's caucus and the coalition's party room for final approval today. Search crews in the state's Southern Highlands hope a missing teenager's experience in the bush could help her survive. Lily Hooper's been missing since last Wednesday, a search now entering its seventh day. The 18-year-old's car was found at the start of a walking trail in the Natai National Park. A councillor on Sydney's North Shore is raising concerns about the loss of parking from a planned cycleway in the area. More than 90 car spaces will be axed and dozens of others would face new restrictions under a plan to go before council next week. There is a promise to create dozens of car parks elsewhere. Willoughby councillor Craig Campbell's told Ben Fordham he wants to see the justification for the project.
2: That's the one big piece that's missing for me, is if we're going to do this kind of disruption, not just to our residents who have to park around there, but also to our visitors and our essential workers. So what's the benefit? How many cyclists are we going to have? And that's not stated clearly.
0: The US president has threatened to bomb Iran if it gets in the way of his administration's talks with Iran. Oman, which is a US ally, has been discussing the future of navigation in the Strait of Hormuz with Iranian officials. Also making news, police say they've seized 118 guns as part of a statewide operation targeting suspected domestic violence offenders. And a 4,000-year-old portable art piece has been found on a remote Indonesian island by Australian archaeologists. In finance, the Dow Jones closed down 272 points, the Nasdaq down 84, one Aussie dollar buying 71 US cents.
3: There's one nursery on the coast that makes gardening affordable. Narara Valley Nursery.
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5: The Canberra Raiders' most capped player will call it a day at the end of the season with Josh Papali to hang up the boots. The 34-year-old prop has made 340 appearances in the NRL while also representing Queensland, Australia and Samoa over 16 seasons. Papali has told Sports Today it was an easy decision to make.
6: I had a few offers from Super League, but I just feel like it's the right time to hang the boots up and just invest more time into my family.
5: The release of the AFL's All-Australian squad has been delayed following the Swans scandal. The squad of 46 was due to be released this week. Alex de Minaur is closing in on a spot in the fourth round of the Cincinnati Masters. He's up a set and a double break over Arthur Ferry. And the Hockey Roos have gone down to the Netherlands 4-2 at the Women's Hockey World Cup. That's sport. I'm Mike Pearsall.
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8: Good morning, I'm Ivana Rose. Central Coast commuters faced severe interruptions yesterday morning after an incident at Woi Woi stopped trains between Hawkesbury River and Woi Woi in both directions from around 8 a.m. Emergency services responded, with buses replacing trains after some time between Hornsby and Gosford. The line reopened shortly before midday, with services later returning to normal. The state government has said local trainees are getting into work sooner through its public sector apprenticeship and traineeship program. On the Central Coast and Hunter, 114 apprentices and trainees are benefiting, including Gosford Hospital pathology trainees Amelia Tisdell and Sophie English, who are combining TAFE study with hands-on work. Gosford MP Liesl Tesh says the program is helping keep young people in the region and reduce the brain drain to Sydney. The Central Coast has lost more than 60% of its naturally occurring coastal wetlands, and the Community Environment Network wants locals to help protect what remains. CEN's first Community Wetlands Forum will bring scientists, conservationists and community members together at a new Gosford Library on August 29th. The free event will feature keynote speakers, wetland trivia and opportunities for community groups to get involved. In sport, Central Coast Football's Women's Premier League Round 19 was played over the weekend, with ladder leaders Killarney District strengthening their position at the top of the table. Killarney District defeated Southern and Edelong 4-0 at EDSAC Northfield to continue their strong season. The results keep Killarney in control of the competition, with the finals race now entering its closing stages. This has been Coast FM Local News in association with Coast Community News.

0: sister. Tumby Tie, you're not alone. Tumby
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2: Fine and partly cloudy, says the Bureau today, with light winds about. There is the chance of shower activity becoming less likely this afternoon. Looking ahead, partly cloudy with early morning fog patches tomorrow, and on Thursday, fine and mostly sunny with a possible late shower forecast. 19 degrees our expected top today. Currently 14 at Shelley Beach, 10 degrees at Blue Haven, and 11 at Wyoming at 23 to 8.
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0: It's the Hedda Gurus on the Big Breakfast, the better music mix, Coast FM 963, What's My Scene at 19 to 8 with Greg Wilmot. Good morning to you. Reminding you, Red Nose Day, a major fundraising event is happening Thursday week, August 27. 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
0: Sydney Trains advise trains are running on or near to time this morning on the roads. No major accidents or breakdowns to report. Everything going okay on our local roads this morning. Anything to report, give us a call here at Coast FM. Number to call 4322 0072. And I'll check in again shortly after 8 at Coast FM. 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

0: That's the Big O, Roy Orbison on the Big Breakfast, the better music mix, Coast FM 963, only the lonely. It is 16 to 8 with Greg Wilmot from the Community File this morning. The first meeting of the newly formed Carryong Probus Club will be held at Carryong Neighbourhood Centre. You'll find that at Langford Drive. Now it's on Tuesday, August 25. That's next Tuesday from 10:30. Interested retirees and semi-retirees are welcome to attend. 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

0: It's time for the birthday book. 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
1: It's 13 to 8 here at KSTFM on this Tuesday morning, 18th day of August, and we open the birthday book today and say happy birthday to Michelle Cleary. Michelle, a very happy birthday to you, and Shay, to the kids, and all of us here at KSTFM. You have a great day today. Whitney Gleeson celebrating a birthday too at Narrabri. Good on you, Whitney. Happy birthday to you. To Myra Hilliard. Happy birthday to you, Myra. Sophie Kitney blowing out the candles today at Terrigal. Sophie, hope it's a good day for you. Neil Wright at Greenpoint celebrating. Happy birthday to you, Neil. To Ross Gallant at Point Clare. Good on you, Ross. You have a great day today. Dominic Walters at McMaster's Beach also celebrating. Dom, hope it's a good day for you, mate. Yvonne Thomas celebrating at Halakalani. Happy birthday to you. And a very happy birthday going out to Lauren Brown at Marty, born on this day, August 18. Celebrating your birthdays with Edward Norton, the US actor. He is 57 today, born in Boston in Massachusetts on this day. Back in 1969, starred in the film Glass Onion. Well, Cameron Smith, we're talking the golfer Cameron Smith here. He was born in Brisbane on this day in 1993. He is 33 today. And also celebrating a birthday today is a guy called Ron Strykett, born in Victoria on this day in 1957. He is 69 today. He was the lead guitarist with the Australian band Men at Work, who had many great hits, including this one. Happy birthday to Ross, and everybody celebrating today. It's 11 to 8 here at KSTFM. Good morning.

Minute Work on the Big Breakfast, the better music mix, Coast FM 963 Down Under. Ron Striker, a band member celebrating a birthday today. It is 8 to 8 with Greg Wilman on this Tuesday morning. A fine and partly cloudy day, says the Bureau. Light winds about today. There's the chance of shower activity becoming less likely this afternoon. Next couple of days, a little unsettled too. Partly cloudy most of the way tomorrow with some early morning fog patches and mostly sunny with a possible late shower on Thursday. 19 degrees, our expected top today. Currently 11 outside our Gosford studios.

Stevie Nicks and Don Henley together on The Big Breakfast, the Better Music Mix, Coast FM 963. Little Leather and Lace this morning at 4 to 8 with Greg Wilmot. News coming up shortly at 8 o'clock. Josh Bryant has that for us. Negative gearing and capital gains changes have punched a hole in the state's budget, one of the stories making news today. Coming up after 8, I'll check in with trains and traffic. Check the fuel prices too if you're filling up the car today. See where the cheap fuel is around the Central Coast. And I'll open the lines too, giving you a chance to go into the draw this coming Friday to win a $250 voucher from the Wyong Leagues Club Group. And you can spend that at any of the 12 clubs that Wyong Leagues have. Listen out for your cue to call after 8 this morning. Getting us into news, Credence will take us there. 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

0: Just a reminder, on school days, school children are about and the speed limit around schools is 40Ks. 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

0: It's 8 o'clock. Good morning. I'm Josh Bryant. More than 1,000 charges have been laid as part of the latest operation targeting domestic violence across the state. Dusty Fitzpatrick has the details.
1: 732 people have been charged as part of the three-day crackdown on offenders in New South Wales. Operation Amarok targeted repeat, wanted and high-risk perpetrators across the state. 118 firearms were seized as part of the blitz, along with 16 other weapons. Police Minister Yasmin Catley says officers worked with their counterparts from the ACT.
2: A border must never become an escape route.
1: More than 16,000 charges have been laid since the first time Operation Amarok was deployed in 2023. Dusty Fitzpatrick, Sydney.
0: Several Sydney Swans players have driven home in a hire car as investigations into an alleged sexual assault at a Melbourne hotel continue. Isaac Heaney, Riley Bice, James Jordan and Chad Warner have spoken with officers about the alleged incident. There is no suggestion the players are under investigation. No charges have been laid. Sydney drivers are being urged to take care. Some ferry services have also been disrupted as a fog sits over much of the city. The northwest seeing the most significant of the haze cover at this stage. The federal treasurer has indicated he's open to bringing forward a change to remove the so-called widow tax as part of negotiations with the coalition. Opposition leader Angus Taylor's indicated he'll only back the passage of the government's NDIS shake-up if tax changes, which would penalise Australians following the death of a spouse or divorce, are wound back sooner. Jim Chalmers says he's focused on his job of getting the legislation passed.
3: A tax reform package which is all about making it fairer for first-time buyers and cutting taxes for workers and making the system fairer across the board. And so if their ask is that we pass the government's draft legislation sooner rather than later, then obviously I'm up for that.
0: The federal government is being urged to address an automated funding system used for in-home aged care. Labor's introduced a classification algorithm to calculate care funding using answers provided by clinical assessors. Experts have identified critical design flaws while assessors are unable to override the system's decisions. Also making news, One Nation will unveil its tobacco policy aimed at cracking down on the illicit tobacco trade, and drones which can drop flotation devices could soon be rolled out on Sydney's eastern beaches. The high-tech aircraft can detect swimmers in trouble and drop a life preserver in locations that lifeguards can't easily reach. In finance, the Dow Jones closed down 272 points, the Nasdaq down 84. One Aussie dollar is buying 71.03 US cents.
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7: Queensland legend Cameron Smith has ruled himself out of the running for the Maroons coaching role. He's told 100% Footy he doesn't have the capacity to take on the gig given his current commitments.
8: It's not the role for me at this current time. I was lucky enough to be involved in the camp with the players and Billy when he first started in 22 and 23. Thoroughly enjoyed my time there, but there was a reason why I stepped away.
7: There are hopes at South Sydney that Latrell Mitchell will be fit to help them make a premiership push in the finals. The barnstorming centre is back training with the Rabbitohs after an extended period sidelined with injury. Alex De Minaur's third round match at the Cincinnati Masters has been delayed again by rain. He leads Arthur Ferry one set to love and is up 5-1 in the second. And interim coach Josh Fraser will be named as Carlton's new permanent coach today. That's sport. I'm Mike Pearsall.
0: 8:04, that's the latest news and sport.
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13: Fine and partly cloudy, says the Bureau. Today with light winds, there is the chance of showers becoming less likely this afternoon. Looking ahead, partly cloudy with early morning fog patches tomorrow. Fine and mostly sunny Thursday with a possible late shower there. 19 degrees our expected top today. 2 millimetres of rain recorded in the past 24 hours. Low tide now on Brisbane Water with a high tide this afternoon at 25 past 2. Currently at Brooklyn, it's sitting on 11 degrees, 14 at Bateau Bay. And at Nora Head this morning, sitting on 14 at 8:05 at Coast FM.
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0: It is Jewel on the Big Breakfast, a better music mix, Coast FM 963. You were meant for me, and Pilot in there too, a little bit of magic this morning at 12 past 8 with Greg Wilbert. Morning to the 8 o'clockers, Tuesday morning, 18th day of August today.
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0: And you're filling up the car today. Cheapest we could find on petrol spy just before the news at 8 this morning at $1.92.5 a litre for E10 at the Metro at Tuggerah. Also Pearl Energy at North Wyong and the United at North Wyong. A litre 91 at $1.94.5. Again, Metro at Tuggerah, Pearl Energy at North Wyong and the United at North Wyong. Well, if you're after a litre 95 this morning, cheapest we could find, $2.06.9 at the Metro at Wyong. A litre 98 at $2.14.5, the Metro at Tuggerah and Pearl Energy at North Wyong. While for diesel, premium diesel at $2.31.9 at the Metro at Tuggerah and also the Metro at Tuggerah Wong and the Metro at Tuggerah there. And regular diesel, $2.31.5, Pearl Energy at North Wyong. Cheapest fuel about today, $1.92.5, the Metro at Tuggerah, Pearl Energy at North Wyong and the United at North Wyong there at $1.92.5 a litre. 14 past 8.
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0: Sydney Trains advise trains are running on or needed time this morning on the roads. No major accidents or breakdowns to report. We've got a steady run on the motorway this morning. On our local road, Central Coast Highway, a little slow coming through Forresters Beach, also approaching the Terrigal Drive intersection at Erina. Wyong Road, a little slow too, coming into Tuggerah past the business park there at Reliance Drive, and the highway coming into Wyong, a little slow from Watanabe. 40 k's around our school zone. Spot any problems, call me here at Coast FM. Number to call 43220072, and I'll check in again shortly after our local news at 8:30. 14 after 8.
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You've got a friend. It is 24 after 8 with Greg Wilmot. Now, more prizes more often on Coast FM. This month, we have weekly draws of a $250 voucher to spend at any of the 12 clubs in the Wyong Leagues Club Group. Now, the next draw is coming up this Friday for that $250 voucher. And if you're not in the draw yet, lines are open. You can call me now, 43 22 0072.

0: Community Radio on the Central Coast. This is Coast FM 963. That's Billy Joel. Love you just the way you are. 28 after 8 with Greg Wilmot. Congratulations going out to Brian at the entrance, to Cole at Doyleson North, Trudy at Lake Munmorah, Joe at Gosford, and Peter at Jemina in the draw as well. The big draw coming up this Friday morning at 10:30 in the morning show with Deb Lennon, with a $250 voucher to spend at any of the 12 clubs in the Wyong Leagues Club Group. We're doing a further one, our final one, on Friday week as well. Didn't get through this morning. Lance Godwin gives you more chances to enter after 9 this morning. Listen out for your cue to call. Got the news coming up shortly. Our national news at 8:30 with Josh Bryant. Local news on the radio too. Dave Abrahams has that for us. And after 8:30 this morning, check the traffic. Going gardening with Cheryl and Darcy. And our handy hint for the day there too.
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6: It's 8:30. Good morning, I'm Josh Bryant. The Sydney Swans coach says he's disappointed as the club deals with the fallout from a police investigation into a sexual assault allegation at a Melbourne hotel. Swans players Isaac Heaney, Chad Warner, James Jordan and Riley Bice have spoken with police about the alleged incident. They've now travelled back to Sydney in a hire car. There's no suggestion the players are implicated in any wrongdoing. No charges have been laid. Coach Dean Cox wouldn't be drawn on possible sanctions against any players when questioned by reporters.
7: We're working our way through everything with the AFL and the relevant parties, and we'll update when we get more information.
6: Senior police say they're troubled by the number of guns that have been seized during an operation targeting domestic violence. 732 people have been charged as part of the three-day crackdown on offenders across New South Wales. 118 firearms and 16 other weapons were uncovered. A veteran advocacy group is accusing the Veterans Affairs Minister of not listening to their concerns about planned cuts to support. After previous suggestions that it wasn't going to happen, Matt Keogh has sat down with Salute Our Service about the $5,000 annual allied health cap that was introduced in the federal budget. But the organisation's chief executive Mark Diblocks told Ben Fordham they didn't make much progress in what he's described as a tense meeting.
8: Indicated to us that this was a budgetary issue. But there is no movement from his party. He does not want to increase it. He does not want to scrap it. So we're now calling upon the Prime Minister to actually interject, stand in, listen to the veteran community.
6: One Nation is unveiling its plan on tobacco that it will take to the next federal election. It would see the tobacco excise slashed by 75%, with indexation frozen for 3 years. The minor party says its proposal aims to address the growing illegal tobacco trade in Australia. Economists claim the federal government's property tax changes are having a significant effect on state revenue. Stamp duty receipts in New South Wales fell by 18% in June when compared to the same time last year. State Shadow Treasurer Scott Farlow says state Labor should step in.
9: Other states have actually stood up to Canberra on this, but in New South Wales it seems like we're getting robbed blind, and Chris Minns and Daniel Mookie won't say a thing.
6: Also making news, fog has settled over parts of Sydney, affecting some ferry services, but there are no disruptions for the airport at this stage. In finance, the Dow Jones closed down 272 points, the Nasdaq down 84. One Australian dollar is currently buying 71 US cents.
2: There's one nursery on the coast that makes gardening affordable. Narara Valley Nursery.
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6: The Raiders will rename GIO Stadium Papa's House on Friday night for Josh Papali's final home game for Canberra. He's announced he'll retire at season's end, having played all 340 of his NRL games for the Green Machine. Papali has told Sports Today the club means a lot to him.
11: It means a lot. I've obviously been at the club for a long time. Just the fans and the club just getting around my decision, me playing my last game at home, it's been surreal.
6: The opening day of the second test against Bangladesh in Mackay in central Queensland has sold out. The match gets underway at Great Barrier Reef Arena on Saturday. FIFA's chief operating officer has been sacked less than 3 weeks after criticising the plan to privatise the World Cup. And Melbourne will head to the AFL Tribunal tonight to challenge Jacob Van Ruin's three-match ban. That's sport. I'm Mike Pearsall. 26-9, that's the latest news and sport.
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13: Good morning, I'm David Abrahams. Central Coast Council is temporarily reducing Friday opening hours at Lake Haven Library because of ongoing antisocial behaviour. From this Friday, the library will close at 2 p.m. each week, with the change expected to remain in place for up to 6 months. Council says repeated incidents in and around the library precinct have created safety risks for library users, staff and the wider community. Minister for the Central Coast David Harris is defending the state government's commitment to TAFE in Gosford and across the region in light of assertions made by Liberal MP for Terrigal, Adam Crouch. Harris said the government has backed TAFE regionally.
14: It will in fact invest $38.3 million over 4 years to overhaul skills training on the Central Coast, delivering modern industry-aligned facilities across the TAFE campuses at Gosford, Arimba and Wyong. TAFE at Gosford will in fact receive a major upgrade with a new state-of-the-art simulated health hub for ageing, disability and nursing training.
13: In other news, next month, the art house Wyong has announced it will welcome acclaimed performer Totti Goldsmith for a concert-style music memoir of her beloved aunt, the legendary Olivia Newton-John. The art house is currently the only venue with the show on sale, giving locals an exclusive opportunity to see the special production firsthand. In sport, Terrigal Avoca AFL Panthers men's team is well on track to make finals contention in the Central Coast Hunter Black Diamond Cup. The Panthers thrashed the entrance team last weekend by over 100 points, and this coming Saturday will travel to World's End to take on the Cardiff Hawks. Newcastle City currently sit on top of the league ladder with two rounds of the regular season to play. This has been Coast FM Local News in association with Coast Community News, your trusted local news source.
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0: In for fine and partly cloudy day, light winds. There is the chance of showers becoming less likely this afternoon. Looking ahead, partly cloudy with early fog patches tomorrow. And on Thursday, fine and mostly sunny with a possible late shower forecast. 19 degrees our expected top today. Currently on St. Hubert's Island this morning, it's sitting on 12, 14 at Bar Point. And at Yarramong, a little cool down there in the valley this morning in comparison. It's sitting on 10 degrees at 23 to 9 at Coast FM.
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0: breakfast on a Tuesday morning. Classic hits, KSFM 963, Doug Parkinson, I'll be around. It is 19 to 9 with Greg Wilmot on this Tuesday morning. Now, the Killarney Vale Bombers, the Aussie rules team up Killarney Vale Way, are holding a market and ladies' day on Saturday, August 29. Now, everybody welcome to go along for a fun afternoon, lots of laughter, and celebrating their amazing club community. Now, it's a great day out with local AFL games running all day from 8:30, along with market stalls, food trucks, and plenty of good vibes there happening too. Now, there's a special Ladies' Day event running on the day as well, and there is an entry fee, and you can find out more on their Facebook page. And the Bombers, by the way, play down there at the Adelaide Street Oval, and proudly wear the red and black too. 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
1: Traffic update.
0: Sydney Trains advise trains are running on or needed time this morning on the roads. No major accidents or breakdowns to report. Everything going okay on the motorway this morning. On our local roads, the Pacific Highway, a slow run from Doyleson down through Charm Haven and into Lake Haven. Also approaching the Terrigal Drive Barralong Road intersection at Erina. Wyong Road, a slow run this morning into Tuggerah from Chittaway Bay, right across past the business park and down to the highway there at Tuggerah. And also a slow run coming into Wyong from Watanabe this morning. 40 kilometres around our school zones as the kids head to school for another day. Spot any problems? Call me here at Coast FM 4322 0072. We'll keep you posted with trains and traffic across the day at Coast FM 18 to 9.

0: 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Down in Monterey at 14 to 9 with Greg Wilmot. Now, I've got to tell you, nominations are open for the Central Coast Community Awards. Now, the awards span across five categories: community group, community life, also volunteer, young person, and senior citizen too. Now, not too much time left to nominate. Nominations close at the end of the month on the 31st of August. And for more details, check out the Central Coast Council website. Nominations now open for the Central Coast Community Awards. Time to go gardening now. 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
0: It's 11 to 9 here at Coast FM. It's time for our handy hint of the day. Now, a real estate-based one for you this morning. Location is very, very important when buying. The greatest capital gains are made in the best areas. Pay a bit more and you'll reap the rewards when you sell. And when it comes to selling, have a spring clean to show the house at its very, very best, to show it to its advantage. Another handy hint for you in the breakfast show around the same time tomorrow morning here at Coast FM.

Moving Pictures, Australia's own Moving Pictures on The Big Breakfast, Coast FM 963. What about me? It's 7 to 9 with Greg Wilmot. Fine and cloudy, says the Bureau today. Some blue sky out there too. Light winds. There is the chance of showers. Real mixed bag today. Those showers becoming less likely this afternoon. Pretty much the same next couple of days. Partly cloudy with some early morning fog patches tomorrow. Possible shower during the day. And fine and mostly sunny on Thursday. They're saying a possible late shower there too. 19 degrees, our expected top today. In double figures, low double figures around the Central Coast this morning, currently sitting on 13 here in Gosford.

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0: Coming up to the news at 9, Josh Bryant has that for us. Lance Godwin on your radio. After 9 this morning, Lance has more great classic hits coming your way. Lance will also roll out some classic album tracks for you, sponsored by the Wyong Leagues Club Group. And talking about the Wyong Leagues Club Group, they'll give you a chance to go into the draw to win a $250 voucher to spend at any of the 12 clubs this coming Friday. 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Happy Tuesday. Catch you tomorrow. Look at me.

0: Just a reminder, on school days, school children are about and the speed limit around schools is 40Ks. 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
2: It's 9 o'clock. Good morning. I'm Josh Bryant. The Sydney Swans say updates will be provided throughout the day as investigations into an alleged sexual assault continue. Players Isaac Heaney, Chad Warner, James Jordan and Riley Bice have spoken with police about an alleged incident at a Melbourne hotel. There is no suggestions the players are implicated in any wrongdoing. They've now returned to Sydney in a hire car. No charges have been laid. The police minister says officers are working to address domestic violence rates across the state. More than 700 people have been charged in the latest three-day crackdown on perpetrators. 118 firearms were seized, along with 16 other weapons. Police Minister Yasmin Catley says the blitz puts the pressure back on DV offenders.
3: This is about protecting women, making sure that those high-risk offenders who are doing the wrong thing are put behind bars.
2: A manhunt is underway after an armed robbery in Sydney's West. Police say a man entered a service station at Colleton before threatening a staff member with a knife and stealing cash. The opposition claims the federal government is failing Australians who are using in-home aged care. Labor's introduced a classification algorithm to calculate care funding based on answers provided by clinical assessors. But health experts are warning the algorithm is flawed and has ignored critical notes from medical professionals. The Shadow Aged Care Minister, Anne Rustin, says humans need to have the power to override any decisions.
4: We've been calling on the government to address the challenges that this algorithm has been presenting, because older Australians are being assessed as needing care levels that are completely and utterly inadequate.
2: One Nation is revealing its proposed plan to lower the tobacco excise by 75% to tackle the black market trade. The minor party claims bringing the price of cigarettes closer in line with that of illicit packs is what's needed to break the black market. The Liverpool mayor is defending new AI technology that's being used to assist lifeguards at pools in the area. Some legal experts and others have raised concerns about the use of artificial intelligence to monitor swimmers in real time and whether it may be in breach of the Surveillance Devices Act. But Ned Manoon's told Ben Fordham the technology just creates an extra layer of safety, noticing if something has gone wrong.
5: Now, lifeguards do great jobs, but this is just about helping them. There's a glare in the water. You can't actually even see the bottom of the water sometimes, or there's a lot of people. It's a challenging job, and this makes their life so much better. And I think our community wants to know, and that we're doing everything that we can to protect them.
2: In finance, the Dow Jones closed down at 272 points, the Nasdaq down 84 points at the close, one Australian dollar buying 71 US cents.
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9: Australian Test cricket coach Andrew McDonald isn't ruling out changes for the second test against Bangladesh in Mackay. The cricket world was left in shock when the tourists hammered Australia by 9 wickets in Darwin. McDonald says they won't make knee-jerk decisions.
10: We will weigh up, work through exactly what we normally work through to come to a conclusion for the best 11 that goes out there. So it's not, you know, it's not, we're not emotional around change in terms of if we lose a game, then we need change.
9: Rabbitohs superstar Latrell Mitchell is moving closer to a comeback. The powerhouse centre has returned to training with the team ahead of Saturday's clash with the Warriors. Alex De Minaur has won through to the fourth round at the Cincinnati Masters, and the release of the All-Australian squad has been delayed following the Sydney Swans incident. That's sport. I'm Mike Pearsall.
2: It's 9:04. That's the latest news and sport.
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7: 3-day weather check, and partly cloudy today, as you can see out there, and then slight chance of a shower, but the chance of that will decrease this afternoon. Light winds out there. We're heading towards 19 degrees. Now, tomorrow, partly cloudy, just a chance of some morning fog. There'll be northerly winds around about 10 to 15 knots and temperature range of 7 to 20. But for Thursday, it's going to start out sunny at least, but there's a medium chance of showers in the afternoon and evening. Also the chance of a thunderstorm on Thursday. Temperature range 7 to 23. Now, if you're out on the water today, you should be okay. You've got Terrigal Beach, you've got a high tide at 12:15 p.m. And Coolewong in Brisbane Water, we've got a high tide at 2:25 p.m. Currently around the coast, bit of a variation. Charm Haven 16, Matcham 13 and Carryong 11.
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Oh, Tears for Fears there. Everybody wants to rule the world. And getting us underway, Glen Campbell and Bobby Gentry and All I Have to Do is Dream. Well, good morning, everybody. Lance Godden with you until 12 o'clock today, bringing you the classic hits at the Better Music Mix Station. And giving you the chance a bit later on this morning to go into the draw. It's been very popular and plenty of phone calls, and I'll take another six today, but probably for the 10 o'clockers, we'll give them a chance this morning to phone in. That's for that $250 voucher, one this Friday and one the following Friday, courtesy of the Wyong Leagues Group. But in the meantime, let's get on with the music from the Four Tops. All you got to do is reach out and I'll be...

0: George Michael, father figure here at Coast FM and the Four Tops. Before that, it's 22 minutes past nine, and after the break, the Doobies.
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0: Status Quo and Down Down. We know what that one was used for, don't we? Anyway, it's 29 minutes to 10, and I reckon that's the time we'll hear from David Abrahams with the local news.
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3: A naked man who broke into two Lake Macquarie homes has been refused bail, with a judge saying he posed too great a risk to be released. The 24-year-old allegedly broke into a home, stripped off naked and sat on a bed on Sunday evening. He was chased out of that home, still naked, before allegedly entering a second home and was again chased out before being arrested. He has been remanded and will face Newcastle Court next month. The high-speed rail project between Newcastle and Sydney via the Central Coast has progressed to the next stage, with three engineering firms invited to bid for the twin tunnel construction and the underground station to be located at Gosford. In other news, Arimba Public School PNC will present the 2026 Central Coast Brickfest event on Saturday at the end of this month, along with spectacular displays from 20 passionate exhibitors. There will be interactive Lego activities, a fantastic raffle, and Lego vendors on site to help add to your own brick collection. In sport, the official announcement by the Australian Masters Games occurred yesterday at Polytech Stadium in Gosford. The Games will be held at the Central Coast and in the Hunter from November this year and expected to attract thousands of veteran sports people competing across approximately 40 sporting disciplines. Masters Games CEO Hayley Iana spoke with Marilyn Vale.
4: The great part about the Australian Masters Games is that anyone can get involved. There is no limitations in terms of ability. You know, as long as you're over the age of 30, anyone can be involved. I was speaking with a Central Coast local, Barb, and she's turning 90 this year. She plans on competing in the indoor rowing event. So it just goes to show you that age really is no barrier.
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1: Coast FM weather.
2: Well, it's partly cloudy. There is a slight chance of a shower, but at this stage, the Central Coast is pretty clear of those. We're heading towards 19. Tomorrow, partly cloudy, chance of morning fog. Northerly winds, 7 to 20 is the temperature range. And, Thursday, sunny morning to start, but then the chance of showers in the afternoon and evening. Also, the chance of a thunderstorm, 7 to 23 is the temperature range. Currently, though, just outside our studio, it is 13 degrees.
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Our classic album tracks for this hour, courtesy of the Wyong Leagues Group. We had ABBA's Rock Me and the Beatles' Norwegian Wood. Okay, well, in 1966, on a more serious note, the Battle of Long Tan took place in South Vietnam during the Vietnam War. Today also happens to be Vietnam Veterans Day, Tuesday the 18th of August 2026. So I thought, well, let's play a song from one of our really well-known veterans who did serve over there in Vietnam, one other than Normie Rowe. And he would say it's not easy.

0: 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And I'll be back after the break with Lisa Edwards.
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Oh, Crystal Gale, and don't it make my brown eyes blue here at Coast FM. Before that, Lisa Edwards and Cry. We're about 4 minutes away from the news. Just a bit of a heads up on tonight. We've got at 6 o'clock, a heartbeat with Anne Leeson. At 8 o'clock, Great Southern Land with Michael O'Brien. And then 10 o'clock, Two Up Tuesday with Delby. And then, of course, classic hits after that all night. But we're heading towards the news, the 10 o'clock news, and here are the Righteous Brothers. And you've lost that loving feeling here at Coast FM. You know.